0: Linda Ronstadt and Stone Pony's Different Drum. Katy Perry, Daisies. Hope she's not pushing them up. Well, we know she's not. And David Bowie with Starman. It is 17 past 10 now. If you're going to the boat show, it got underway yesterday. 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

0: love them. Dr. Hook, Walk Right In. The McClymonds, Open Heart. And Adele, Someone Like You. 28 past 10. Well, a little bit early, but that's all right.
1: Yes, it's that time again to grab the smelling salts and hold on to something firm. The Gold Coast King of Goss, Craig Bennett, is on the line, brimming with all the show business news from Hollywood, Australia and around the world, and proudly sponsored by the Darcy Arms Hotel in Surfers Paradise, the Goldie's longest-running Irish pub.
0: Oh, it's Friday morning again. Good morning, my sweet. Hello?
2: Hello, hello, Rhonda, there you are. You weren't there for a minute, now you are.
0: My apologies. I do that sometimes.
2: That's right, top of the morning. I could hear you kind of vaguely, but not very loudly. Okay. I just want to say before we plunge into the gossip, there's some great stuff doing the rounds today. Flossie from the Darcy Arms just dashed me through this message, Rhonda. It's very important. Wanted me to share that on Friday, May 29, they are having their official lighting of the fire ceremony, where they light their great big stone fireplace. It's a tradition. People flock. Mark Butler, the fabulous Irish muso, will be there playing in the Shamrock Bar. Kicks off at 6 p.m. Be there or be square, as they say. In fact, it turns out I'll be lunching at the Darcy Arms that day with a bunch of showbiz mates. So, you know what I'm like, Rhonda. Every chance I'll still be there at 6 o'clock. They'll probably throw me in the fire just to kick it along.
0: Yeah, and that, no, they won't do that. But that's a great funder. Do you believe I have actually been to one of those lighting of the fire ceremonies?
2: They're great, aren't they?
0: Yeah, they're fun. Yeah.
2: Just as it begins to get really cold, the great big fire's off and going, and it does lead you to enjoy a nice, refreshing beverage. Look, I've got lots to tell you about today. This is a great story, Rhonda. Now, you might remember back in the 70s, Mark Holden was an Aussie singing and acting sensation. He was handsome. Remember the white carnation thing?
0: I do.
2: The wonderful white suit and the carnation. He had mega swoony hit songs like Never Gonna Fall in Love Again and Reach Out for the One Who Loves You and I Want to Make You My Lady and so many others. He became the king of pop, won a Logie, became a TV heartthrob on shows like, well, The Young Doctors, the drama, and was a regular on Countdown. Then he moved to Los Angeles and worked with some of the biggest names in music, from Fleetwood Mac to Donny Osmond. He launched David Hasselhoff's music career, yes. If you're in Germany, you'd know that the Hoff had a big music career. He launched the careers of Vanessa Amorosi and Delta Goodrum and so forth. Then, of course, he came back to Australia and became this sensation as one of the original judges on Australian Idol and then later on The X Factor. And along the way, he became a barrister. Well, in 2010, he was diagnosed with thyroid cancer. And he told me his music career was over. His voice had changed. And that was kind of that. But look, here's the thing. He told me he is now back in the studio. There is a new album on the way. It's called Now and Then and Shirley MacLaine. Very intriguing title. Didn't ask too many questions, but we'll all find out because it's out mid-June, which is only a month away. So for those who love the music of Mark Holden, such an Aussie showbiz icon who really made his mark around the world, get ready to love his music a little more because there is this other album on the way. So I like to bring you those really nice Aussie stories in amongst all the Hollywood hype hoopla and razzle-dazzle and nonsense. So there is that.
0: Fabulous.
2: From there, one singing sensation to another, piano man Billy Joel is, to paraphrase Her Majesty Queen Elizabeth II, not amused. and he is not in a Hollywood state of mind right now. Let me explain. Turns out Billy's ex-manager and an old bandmate named John Small are turning Billy's early life into this splashy big-screen movie, the details of which were revealed on Wednesday of this week, how Billy's first manager, the man who really discovered Billy singing in a band called The Hassles back in the 60s, and then kind of said, you're a standout, skip at his early career. And then they signed this big recording contract, which saw him record his first album, Cold Spring Harbor, it was called, as I recall it, and then his second, which shot Billy to superstardom, Piano Man, and that was 1973. So the story is through the eyes of his manager, steering this talented singer to superstardom, and then there's the complication of his old bandmate, John Small, you see, as essentially Billy ran off with John's wife Elizabeth, and then Elizabeth became the first of Billy's four wives. So anyway, there was the announcement of the Billy Joel movie, which did not get the warmest reception from the Uptown Girl singer, I got to say, with Billy's people hopping mad, saying Billy's life story is not up for grabs. They'll have no rights to any of his music, and to make an unauthorised Billy Joel movie is misguided. Well, then earlier today, those wanting to bring Billy's pre-superstardom movie to the screen say they don't care what he says, they're doing it. It's to be called Billy and Me, as I say, from the perspective of the first manager, who says he has every right to tell his story, and if Billy Joel's involved, well, that's how it is. As we speak, the hunt is on for somebody to channel the My Life singer, who is currently, as you probably know, Ron, yeah, you do, because we've spoken about this, dealing with a debilitating neurological disorder. So anyway, Billy Joel doesn't want his life story or part of his life story coming to the screen, but those bringing it say don't care, they're doing it anyway. And speaking of singers and big screens and all of that, there is absolutely no stopping Mick Jagger. As we know, because I've told you this for months now and it's all been confirmed, the Rolling Stones have a new album coming in July. Well, today it's been announced that Mick, who's a very spry 82, still jumping around, getting plenty of satisfaction, well, he has his movie star hat on and is filming a gothic thriller drama in Italy called Three Incestuous Sisters. Some listeners may have read the book. It was a big hit, now being turned into a movie. And he's going to be playing the mysterious lighthouse keeper whose son, played by Josh O'Connor, somehow sets the cat among the pigeons of the three sisters who had, until he comes along, been living in harmony by the sea. Now, the movie also stars the wonderful Isabella Rossellini, daughter, of course, of... I've just had a mental blank. Beautiful movie. Ingrid Bergman.
0: Yes.
2: Just had a mental blank. Sometimes the green wire doesn't hook up with the red wire. Saoirse Ronan, she's in the movie. Dakota Johnson. Of course, Mick is no stranger to acting on the big screen. If you cast your mind back to 1970, you might remember this, Rhonda Sharratt, that he played the Aussie bushranger Ned Kelly.
0: Oh, I do.
2: In a movie called, yes, Ned Kelly with John Laws and Frank Thring.
0: Oh, God.
2: And a whole bunch of... I interviewed John Laws not too long before he passed away, and we talked about that Ned Kelly movie, and he said, you know, I never saw it because...
0: he good said, thing.
2: Well, he said, I think I drank every cent that I ever heard from that movie, and I really don't remember too much about it. But anyway, Mick was also in a sci-fi movie with Sir Anthony Hopkins called Free Jack, and some might remember he hopped into a frock to play a cross-dresser named Greta in a harrowing movie called Bent. And I looked it up, and I got to say, Mick does look a bit of a does look a little on the fetching side as Greta in drag.
0: Stop it!
2: And look, you got to look it up. Please do yourself a favour, as Molly would say. And look, here's an odd one because we always like to say goodbye on this Friday morning with an odd one. Marilyn Monroe, and as we know, has been gone. Gosh, coming on to 64 years in August. So one of her longtime friends has given an interview this week to America's People magazine where he reveals why Marilyn never wore a girdle. And look, folks, you should make notes on this because if ever this comes up in a pub trivia quiz, you know how we love those pub trivia quizzes. This could get you the meat tray, no doubts about it. So in the golden age of Hollywood, most sex siren stars wore girdles to give them that hourglass figure. But according to Marilyn's friend, who claims when she died, he cried for 2 years straight. You can't imagine he'd possess that many tears. But anyway, he reckons studio bosses hounded Marilyn to wear a girdle, but she always refused as she wanted to be real. She wanted her curves to be seen. So while the likes of Lana Turner and Rita Hayworth and Joan Crawford apparently lived in girdles to achieve their perfect-looking figures, what you saw on screen was the real Marilyn Monroe, and she copped a lot of flack for that over the years. But anyway, she didn't want to be somebody trussed up like the Christmas turkey. See, the amazing things you learn when we have a bit of a gas bag on Friday morning, Rhonda.
0: I just don't know what I'd do if anything happened to you. I really don't.
2: And And you would not know what to do if I hadn't have brought you that last little tidbit, because I know you'll sail into your weekend thinking, I had no idea Marilyn Monroe ever didn't wear a girdle, and I'm fascinated to think that she wanted the world to see her true, real figure.
0: Yeah, but I'm also flabbergasted about Mick Jagger being in drag and being called
2: Greta. Oh, you've got to hunt it up.
0: Yes.
2: Yeah, look up
0: Greta.
2: The movie Bent.
0: Yeah.
2: And look up the character Greta. I've got to say, it's a harrowing movie, but it's harrowing just in the storyline of it, with the whole plot of it. But he plays a character, a gay nightclub owner named
0: God.
2: Greta, and a drag queen, and the photos are quite something.
0: It sounds unbelievable.
2: I promise you.
0: Yeah, just a quick quizzy before I let you go.
2: Yes.
0: Have you seen the Kylie Minogue documentary on Netflix?
2: I have, and it's illuminating, incredible.
0: Yep.
2: She's always been one of the nicest people in the biz, Rhonda, as you probably know.
0: Yep.
2: So open, so beautiful, so unaffected. Gosh, I've known her since she was a knee-height or a grasshopper, as they say.
0: Yep.
2: And no matter the fame that she's achieved, she's just so divine and darling, and it was really lovely to see her being celebrated, the ups and the downs and all of that that she doesn't shy away from. I want to say too, I just remembered the Michael Jackson movie is getting the sequel. That news sailed through this morning. I tipped it a couple of weeks ago.
0: Yep.
2: It's raked in nearly $1 billion. We've contributed to that, of course. And so there's a part two on the way.
0: Fantastic. All right, my love, I'll talk to you next Friday.
2: I needed a girdle to fit all that in, didn't I?
0: Bye.
2: Bye.

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0: Paul Field and Barnsley, yes, you ain't going nowhere. And Mark Holden, we had Never Gonna Fall in Love Again. Interesting stories from Mr. Craig Bennett. It is 13 to 11.
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0: 1927 and Compulsory Hero and the Pointer Sisters too. They've got a slow hand. 4 to 11. Thank you. Where's my piece of paper? Here we go. Thank you to the gentleman that called in. We love it when you ring in with traffic problems or road issues because we can share it immediately, which is a fabulous thing about having a local radio station. Now, there's lights out causing a bit of a problem, and I know this area, Reedy Creek Road and Ern Harley Drive, you know, the big intersection there, just near the Tesla dealer, the new Tesla dealer. The lights are out. Oh, can you imagine it? So thanks, whoever you are, for ringing in with that. People, if you can avoid that, please do. If it's all just a mess, well, you know why. We don't know why the lights are out, but indeed they are.
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0: Still seeing a bit of a build at the moment for your run on the M1 southbound through Helensvale, Arundel and Mullandina. The Coomera Connector slows up southbound on the approach to Helensvale Road. Brisbane Road is busy through Arundel and through Biggeraw Waters. Smith Street Motorway on the brakes through Mullandina. Same for Hooker Boulevard through Broadbeach Waters and Robina Parkway through Mudjabar. Reedy Creek Road built up through Burleigh, Southport Burleigh Road from Robina to Varsity Lakes, and the Gold Coast Highway busy through Surfers Paradise, Broadbeach, Miami and Palm Beach. Crum and Creek Road has delays at Crum and Waters. The East End of financial year, look for value that's built to last. 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Oh, what a feeling, Toyota. That's our sponsor, and that's the traffic on the Gold Coast Zone 94.1 FM.
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2: Hello there, I'm Sean Bindley. The US House of Representatives is expected to vote on legislation that would severely limit Donald Trump's ability to continue to wage war against Iran. A similar war powers resolution passed the Senate earlier this week. Nick Harper reports from Washington.
3: The legislation would force President Donald Trump to withdraw from the war with Iran. The House has already voted multiple times on the bill, with the Democrats failing each time to get enough support from Republicans who hold a slim majority in the chamber. However, even if the legislation passes the House and is approved by the Senate, the bill would then end up on the president's desk for final approval, with Trump guaranteed to veto it, making the lawmakers' potential victory mostly symbolic, but showing a clear sign of growing unease and mounting frustration on Capitol Hill about the continuing conflict. I'm Nick Harper in Washington.
2: The government admits there are real concerns out there regarding changes to the capital gains tax, but denies the proposal is undercooked. Government sources have said while Labor is open to modifying the plan to tax discretionary trusts, they are holding firm on the proposed capital gains tax overhaul. Assistant Minister Andrew Charlton says businesses will be better off under the government's plan.
4: Taking away the CGT discount and replacing it with a different kind of discount, a kind of discount that is based on inflation. And that discount will in some ways be better and fairer than the previous type of discount.
2: Millions of dollars is being allocated for projects aimed at reducing the number of pedestrian fatalities in New South Wales. The investment will fund 19 initiatives in high activity areas. Transport New South Wales Road Safety Chief Bernard Carlin says it will make it safer for people to get around on foot.
5: As well as reducing the speed zones to 40 kilometres an hour, there will be improvements such as wider footpaths, upgraded pedestrian crossing.
2: Attorney General Sonia Kilkenny says the Victorian government has not launched legal action to block the release of a long-awaited corruption probe. IBAC's Operation Richmond examined the amalgamation of the MFB and the CFA and the role played by the United Firefighters Union and former Premier Daniel Andrews. The findings were due to be released in the coming weeks. Liberal MP John Pesutto asked Ms Kilkenny during a parliamentary hearing whether the government was behind the attempt to stop the report being publicised.
6: Is the state of Victoria either an applicant plaintiff or respondent defendant in that proceeding in the Supreme Court?
7: What I can say to you, Mr Pesutto, is the government has not taken action to block the release of this report. Obviously, as Attorney General, I don't want to speak further on matters that are currently before the court.
2: Thousands of childcare workers are preparing to walk off the job across the country as they fight to lock in a pay rise. The union says almost all educators are facing a pay cut of 4 to 15% unless a new deal is met. The Parenthood Chief Executive, Georgie Dent, says workers have already been leaving in droves.
8: And what they were saying is they're not leaving because they want to, they were leaving because they couldn't afford to stay. Because as the cost of living has increased, the smaller wage becomes much more difficult to live on. Mm. So these are qualified educators who need to be paid appropriately.
2: This is Air News. In AFL, Wallyallup will be hungry not to have a repeat of last year's slip-up against the Saints when they clash this evening. In Round 8 last year, the Dockers were beaten by 61 points in an ambush at Docklands. Coach Justin Longmuir says it could have been the spark for their form since.
9: That game was maybe the turning point, but it was sort of more that period. Like we did have a fair few injuries at the start of last year, and before we lost to the Saints, we beat Adelaide pretty convincingly at home. So our form was just up and down.
2: The Dockers will lose star midfielder Caleb Sarong to a calf injury. Corey Wagner replaces him in their lineup. Also tonight, it's the dream time at the G match between Essendon and Richmond. Hawthorn kicked off round 11 with a win last night, beating Adelaide by 9 points in Launceston. In rugby league, the Blues women's State of Origin team is vowing to finish the job in next week's final clash with Queensland. New South Wales missed the chance to score a clean sweep, losing Game 3 in Newcastle last year. Captain Isabel Kelly says they won't make the same mistake this time around.
10: Yeah, sometimes it's really hard to back it up for that third game, but there were so many lessons learned, and going through that and actually just reflecting back on that in our team chat, yeah, there was a lot of emotions and I guess hurt still from losing that third one.
2: Round 12 of the NRL kicked off last night with a 30-22 win for the Dolphins over the Raiders in Canberra. And Oscar Piastri has responded to rumours that Red Bull will try to lure him away from McLaren, declaring he's flattered but happy where he is. Australian Independent Radio News.
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11: Just before we check the weather, just repeating, the lights are out. I mentioned this just before the news, and I'm assuming they're still out. They don't usually fix these things rapidly. So the lights are out on Reedy Creek Road, just near Erne Harley Drive there, near the new Tesla dealer. That's a big intersection there, so lights are out there if you're heading that way. See all the chaos. Now you know why. Now, the weather, not much change, still nice. 21 at the moment, looking for that maximum of 23. However, I wouldn't be surprised if before the day's out, we do see a few showers.

0: Colleen Hewitt, Dreaming My Dreams with you, Speed of Life. That was Adam Brand and Cliff Richard. Oh, we don't talk anymore. 17 past 11 now. This is on tomorrow. 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

0: They are the Tramps and Hold Back the Night. Talking Heads, that's a good song, Wild, Wild Life. And Dexy's Midnight Runners with Hey Geno. Now, it's time. 11:30, exactly. I've jagged it. So write these down, guys. Sexy Steve's tips for you for the horses tomorrow. Had a big winner last week, didn't he? Paying $16. Hope you backed it. Here we go for tomorrow. Sydney, race 7, horse 3. Rotagilla, Melbourne, race 6, horse 9, Abella Verona, and Brisbane, race 6, horse 15, Tomato Toasty. That's nice, isn't it? Sydney, race 7, horse 3, Melbourne, race 6, horse 9, and Brisbane, race 6, horse 15. Write them down and don't forget, you'll win some, but you definitely lose more.
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solid as a rock. Ashford and Simpson, that is, and Gary Wright. Prior to that with Dreamweaver. 20 to 12 now. Let's have a little listen to a track Stewie's played on the local gig program. Let's have a little listen to Brett Gannon.

0: That is Brett Gannon and the track Get Up and Get On. Oh, indeed. And that's a track Stewie's played on the local gig.
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1: Here they come, warming up. 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
2: And that is it, guys, from me for the day, for the week, actually. John will be in after the news and sport. He'll check the weather for you. Hope you have a great afternoon, lovely weekend, and I will see you. Richard will be back on Monday too, by the way. And we'll be ready and raring to go for our Radiothon this year. Have a good one. See you Monday.

0: Oh, he did some very cute things, Bobby Russell, and that was one of them, Saturday Morning Confusion. Michael Bolton, How Can We Be Lovers, and Ace of Base, oh, The Sign. It is 6 to 12.
1: Hi, I'm Michael Hare. If I or a member of my team is not your optometrist, we'd like to be.

0: travelling well so far for your run on the M1 both ways from Ormo through to Pimpamar. Then it starts to build up again through Helensvale, Arundel and Mollendina. Brisbane Road quite slow through Arundel and Biggera Waters. Coomera Connector builds up southbound on the approach to Helensvale Road. Gold Coast Highway, a bit of a mess through Surfers Paradise, also through Mermaid Beach, Miami and Palm Beach. And Reddy Creek Road has some delays through Burley. Minjumbull Drive is busy through the Tweed this lunch hour as well. 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Donate today at starlight.org.au. 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
2: Hello there, I'm Sean Bindley. 11 Australians detained by Israeli forces are now in Istanbul after being released and deported. The group were part of a flotilla which was intercepted breaching Israel's blockade of Gaza. They're being checked over in a Turkish hospital before returning to Australia. Zach Schofield was amongst the Australian cohort. He says he was subjected to physical and psychological abuse.
3: We were taken to prison and treated really poorly. Many of us haven't eaten for days. We're denied water for 2 days.
2: Two police officers who defended the US Capitol on January 6, 2021, have sued to block anyone from receiving payments from the Trump administration's new $1.8 billion settlement fund for people who claim to be victims of politically motivated prosecutions. At the same time, some of those who received presidential pardons for their role in the attack on the Capitol are already preparing their applications. Kate Fisher is in Washington.
4: In their lawsuit, the police officers argue the Trump administration's new anti-weaponization fund is illegal and dangerous. The Justice Department has indicated that the fund will be used to compensate people who suffered weaponization and lawfare under previous presidential administrations. Some Trump supporters who were convicted of violent crimes against police officers on January the 6th are anticipating major payouts. Acting Attorney General Todd Blanche and Vice President J.D. Vance have not ruled that out. Kate Fisher, Washington.
2: Another group of ISIS-linked Australians are on their way back to Australia. The 7 women and 14 children have left a camp in northeast Syria to travel to Damascus before flying home. It follows the return of another cohort earlier this month. Minister Tanya Plibersek says authorities will be prepared for the group when they touch down.
5: They'll face the same consequences as the first group, which is if there are any crimes that they're accused of, they'll be taken into custody and treated with the full force of the law.
2: The Greens are likely to help the Albanese government pass its changes to capital gains and negative gearing. The 50% capital gains tax discount will be scrapped from July next year and linked to inflation. Negative gearing deductions will only be available for new house builds. Green Senator Nick McKim told the ABC the reform is a start, but the government needs to go further.
6: This package does appear, taken as a whole, to be a small step in the right direction. That was our assessment on budget night, and that remains our assessment today. So when Labor introduced the package, as I said, we'll run it through our processes.
2: Scientists have taken a video of a type of immune cell which eats live skin cancer cells and stops tumours from growing. After consuming the melanoma, the cells alert the wider immune system to the threat, which mobilises defence systems. Professor Tree Fan from the Garvan Institute says the discovery could produce new ways of eradicating skin cancers.
7: What we're really interested in is trying to understand how these cells are able to eat these live cancer cells and how we can use it to our advantage to improve the treatments of melanoma.
2: And residents along the east coast of New South Wales have spotted a suspected meteor lighting up the night sky. Witnesses reporting a flash of blue or orange light, with experts believing a meteor was responsible.
8: And it looked like really greeny orange lightning flash.
9: We were out running, my son and I, and about 6:30, it was like a streak of lightning straight through the sky.
2: This is Air News. In AFL, Wally Yallup will be hungry not to have a repeat of last year's slip-up against the Saints when they clashed this evening. In round 8 last year, the Dockers were beaten by 61 points in an ambush at Docklands. Coach Justin Longmuir says it could have been the spark for their form since.
10: That game was maybe the turning point, but it was sort of more that period. Like, we did have a fair few injuries at the start of last year, and before we lost to the Saints, we beat Adelaide pretty convincingly at home. So our form was just up and down.
2: The Dockers will lose star midfielder Caleb Sarong to a calf injury. Corey Wagner replaces him in their lineup. Also tonight, it's the dream time at the G match between Essendon and Richmond. Hawthorn kicked off round 11 with a win last night, beating Adelaide by 9 points in Launceston. In rugby league, the Blues women's State of Origin team is vowing to finish the job in next week's final clash with Queensland. New South Wales missed the chance to score a clean sweep, losing game 3 in Newcastle last year. Captain Isabel Kelly says they won't make the same mistake this time around.
11: Yeah, sometimes it's really hard to back it up for that third game, but there were so many lessons learnt, and going through that and actually just reflecting back on that in our team chat, yeah, there was a lot of emotions and I guess hurt still from losing that third one.
2: Round 12 with a 30-20 over the Raiders and wanted to rumours added, but happy where he is.
1: So far, the estate looking to sell retail or Hutton and I use cut job done right license to sell.
12: For today, and the
2: slice. In game 3 in Newcastle last year, Captain Isabel Kelly says they won't make the same mistake this time around.
11: Yeah, sometimes it's really hard to back it up for that third game, but there were so many lessons learnt, and going through that and actually just reflecting back on that in our team chat, yeah, there was a lot of emotions and I guess hurt still from losing that third one.
2: Round 12 with a 30-20 over the Raiders and wanted to rumours added, but happy where he is.
1: So far, the estate looking to sell retail or Hutton and I use cut job done right license to sell.
12: For today and the slight tomorrow. 15 the minimum overnight and 24 the maximum for Sunday. Currently on the coast, it's 22. G'day, I'm John Pearce, and this is Friday's Long Lunch. And this is Millie Vanilli.

0: The track from Goodbye Yellow Brick Road, Elton John and Sweet Painted Lady. Whitney Houston with I Believe in You and Me, and Milli Vanilli first up with Girl, I'm Gonna Miss You. Gold Coast 94.1 FM. After these messages, a track from this week's album of the week, Bridge Over Troubled Water from Simon and Garfunkel.
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0: 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The classic Bridge Over Troubled Water, which was the final album, the fifth album and final album for Simon and Garfunkel. And this is a track that was supposedly a folk song from Peru, but it turned out that it was written by a Peruvian composer, Daniel Robles, back in 1913, I think it was. And Simon and Garfunkel, based on a folk song from Peru, and Simon and Garfunkel recorded it. Paul Simon wrote English lyrics. It's called El Condor Pasa, If I Could.

El Condor Pasa, or the Condor Passes, the condor being a rather large bird. If I Could is the alternate title, Simon and Garfunkel, and that's a track from Bridge Over Troubled Water, the 94.1 album of the week. And it was brought to you by our sponsor, Triple M Flooring, transforming your existing concrete floors into beautiful, exciting living space with the same attention to detail and dedication that Triple M is known for. Triple M Flooring, where good enough is never good enough.

0: She was a day tripper, the Beatles, and Christina Aguilera before that with Candyman, inspired by the Andrews Sisters. This is 94.1 FM, Long Lunch, Friday afternoon. Looking forward to the weekend. I'm John Pearce, and it's nice to have your company this afternoon. 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How about that? Now, if you have a broken, busted, or split seam item, bring them along tomorrow from 12:30 till 3 at the Varsity Lakes Community Resource Centre, 20 Maddox Road. 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There's an art in that. Low voltage electronics, light timber repairs, battery operated toys, fashion, jewelry. 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Who knows? But it's on tomorrow, 12:30 till 3, Varsity Lakes Community Resource Centre, 20 Maddox Road, and it's the Repair Cafe. 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Anyway, it'll be a good day out as well. 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

0: Beg, steal or borrow, that's the New Seekers. East 17 with Stay Another Day. And first up, and Take On Me. 94.1 FM. And every Friday, we like to play a song and then the answer song to that song. And I'll do just that right after this break. If you're going to the boat show, it's on right now at Sanctuary Cove. 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
2: 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Not considered a singer, Ringo led a number of early Beatle hits. Ringo even wrote a number of songs for the Fab Four. And after the band split, he hit the number one position on the charts. I'm Gary Field. 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
0: At this time on a Friday, we currently play a song and the answer song, but at one stage there, I was playing a Funny Friday track. And I think this was one of the first Funny Friday tracks I played. This is Alan Sherman with Hello Mudder, Hello Fada, A Letter from Camp. Then I'll play the answer song. Yes, there was an answer song to Alan Sherman. Here's Hello Mudder, Hello Fada, firstly.
3: Hello, mother. Hello, father. Here I am at Camp Granada. Camp is very entertaining. And they say we'll have some fun if it stops raining. I went hiking with Joe Spivey. He developed poison ivy. You remember Leonard Skinner. He got ptomaine poisoning last night after dinner. All the counselors hate the waiters. And the lake has alligators. And the head coach wants no sissies. So he reads to us from something called Ulysses. Now I don't want, this should scare you, but my bunkmate has malaria. You remember Jeffrey Hardy. They're about to organize a searching party.

Dearest Fada, darling mother, how's my precious little brother? 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I would even let Aunt Bertha hug and kiss me. Wait a minute, it stopped hailing. Guys are swimming, guys are sailing, playing baseball, gee, that's better. Mata Fata, kindly disregard this letter.

Back in 1963, that was number one in Brisbane for a couple of weeks, which was quite unusual for a novelty song to be number one. Alan Sherman and Hello Mother, Hello Father, A Letter from Camp. And because it was such a huge hit, of course it required an answer song. Sandra Gould, an actress who you may remember as being Gladys Kravitz. Back in 1963, that was number one in Brisbane for a couple of weeks, which was quite unusual for a novelty song to be number one. Alan Sherman and Hello Mother, Hello Father, A Letter from Camp.

who passed away of cancer. Anyway, Sandra Gould, who did a lot of work in Hollywood, in television and movies, and also recorded the answer song. It's called Hello Melvin. This is Mama.

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Yesterday your dad was in a racial riot. Saw Cleopatra.

That's Sandra Gould, an actress who played Gladys Kravitz, the next door neighbour, the nosy neighbour to Samantha Durwood, Darren, and Tabitha eventually, in Bewitched. And Sandra Gould with the answer song to Alan Sherman's Hello Mudder, Hello Fudder, A Letter from Camp. That's Hello Melvin, This is Mama. And we do this every Friday. Have a song and the answer song. We'll do it all again next Friday. This is the Gold Coast Zone, 94.1 FM.

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0: Good afternoon. Traffic lights are out of action in Clear Island waters on Narang Broadbeach Road at the intersection with Fairway Drive. We've got a breakdown on the M1. This is in Gavin heading southbound between exit 66 and 69. If you're out of Brisbane on the M1, it's a pretty good story down through Ormo and Pimpamar. No delays further south around Burleigh Heads or the run around Tweed Heads. A bit of congestion in Surfers Paradise for Friday afternoon up and down the Gold Coast Highway and eastbound across Chevron Island on Thomas Drive. 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
2: I'm Mark Dransfield. The federal government could adjust some of its tax changes as backlash against the reforms continues to grow. Federal politics editor Michael Packie.
3: The Prime Minister is open to adjusting tax changes to family trusts. As part of the government's budget measures, trusts, including discretionary trusts, will face a 30% tax from mid-2028. Anthony Albanese has been under pressure to carve out discretionary trusts from his legislation amid claims keeping them would amount to a death tax once the trust is activated. Senior Minister Tanya Plibersek won't rule out potential changes.
4: Every time there's a budget, the two big jobs are explaining it properly and making sure the details of implementation really reflect the intention.
3: Legislation to tax trusts will be delayed while the issues are worked through, but a push to rein in capital gains and negative gearing is expected to pass at the end of next month with the help of the Greens. Opposition leader Angus Taylor says it's a big mistake.
5: These are toxic taxes.
3: The government maintains its reforms will make the tax system fairer. Michael Packie reporting.
2: A man's been charged with attempted murder following investigations into a wounding near Hobart last month. The man was arrested in Werribee by Victoria Police on Wednesday and was extradited to Tasmania. The 33-year-old man's appearing in court today, charged over the incident, where a 29-year-old man suffered a serious gunshot wound to the head and neck area. Victorian Attorney General Sonia Kilkenny has been lashed over the spate of firebombings erupting across Melbourne. Sean Bindley reports.
6: The latest victim, a luxury car dealership on Swan Street, Richmond, with arsonists setting fire to the showroom while two cleaners were inside working late last night. A $500,000 McLaren was destroyed. Liberal MP Richard Reardon telling Mr Kilkenny during a parliamentary hearing the government's so-called beefed up bail laws have failed.
7: Minister, arsonists have been a pain in the arse for decades and centuries. This is not new. What is new is in Victoria, you can set fire to car dealerships, to bars, to tobacco shops, and you wake up the next day and you're out walking around the streets again.
2: Biosecurity Queensland is urging any fire ant sightings to be reported after a close call at Brisbane's Musgrave Park. Five nests were uncovered and treated ahead of this weekend's Panagiri festivities. Deputy Director General and Chief Biosecurity Officer Dr. Rachel Che says they are well suited to Brisbane conditions.
8: They are aggressive, will swarm, bite and sting. Through places such as Musgrave Park, it presents an unacceptable risk to the public to have them present.
2: In WA, more than 400 people have felt an earthquake which shook Kalgoorlie Boulder in the early hours of the morning. Geoscience Australia says the 3.4 magnitude quake happened just after 5:30 local time at a depth of 6 kilometres. Australian fast food business Guzman y Gomez is pulling out of the United States. The Mexican-themed chain says the financial performance of the US business was not acceptable or meeting its targets. Checking the Aussie share market, the All Ords is trading up 45 points at 88.86. One Australian dollar is buying 71.39 US cents. This is AIR News. Raiders coach Ricky Stewart has let fly at the state of the game in the NRL after a 30-22 loss to the Dolphins in Canberra. Stewart says he's never been more confused by the rules of rugby league.
9: We're in a position at the moment where we're picking and choosing when we apply them, and it's a very frustrating situation for those who are involved as players and coaches.
2: A shortened round 12 continues tonight with the Bulldogs hosting the Storm. Connor Tracy has been ruled out for the Dogs. Jacob Carraz will start at fullback. AFL and Wallyalup are looking to make it a club record 10th straight win when they face Euroke at Optus Stadium tonight. They'll have to do it without vice-captain Caleb Sarong, who's out with a calf injury. Coach Justin Longmuir says the Saints will present a unique challenge.
5: They're playing a good brand of footy in all phases. I think their stoppage work and their centre bounce work in particular has been really strong. Yeah, they're always strong defensively under Ross. Yeah, there's going to be some challenges. We see there's some opportunities there as well.
2: Also tonight, Richmond play Essendon at the MCG in the Dreamtime at the G match for Sir Doug Nicholls' round. Last night, Hawthorn beat Adelaide 75-66. And some of Australia's tennis stars have been dealt tough draws for the opening round of next week's French Open. Kimberly Birrell has drawn 5th seed Jessica Pegula. Adam Walton will face 6th seed Daniel Medvedev. Australian Independent Radio News.
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11: It's a little windy today. Those winds are southerly, 25 to 35 kilometres an hour. There's also the slight chance of a shower, but it's a partly sunny day. Those large and powerful surf conditions must keep you right away from the beach, especially the open beaches, where it's quite dangerous for swimming and surfing. So forget that, and they'll continue right throughout the weekend. Talking of the weekend, tomorrow, Saturday, should be partly cloudy, medium chance of showers, most likely in the late morning. The southerly winds continuing, 20 to 30 kilometres an hour, 25 degrees the maximum, 15 the minimum overnight. And for Sunday, a partly cloudy day, medium chance of showers, the winds southerly, 15 to 25 kilometres an hour, so coming down a little bit. And then they'll become light in the evening. 24 the maximum for Sunday. Currently it's 22. G'day, I'm John Pearce. Welcome back to Friday's Long Lunch. And this is Madness. I never

0: Isaac Hayes and the theme from Shaft. Daryl Cotton in there with Same Old Girl and Madness. First up, It Must Be Love. This is 94.1 FM after the break. The Hooters, and later this hour, The Lost 45. Today, Little Country, the Statler Brothers.
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cars go by. Some honking, some just wave high. It seems like life and the cars both just passed me by. Hitchhiker, you know, no special place to be going. I just go whichever way the wind's blowing. It's hot today, I'd kind of like to be where it's snowing. 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Hey, here comes another car. 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

0: Bobby and Laurie, Bobby Bright, Laurie Allen, and the Roger Miller song, as Bobby and Laurie moved towards a more country sound, Hitchhiker. Metal as Anything prior to that with The World Seems Difficult, and The Hooters first up, and We Danced. This is 94.1 FM, and it's Friday's Long Lunch. Certainly nice to have your company today. Now, if you've thought about dragon boating, and what are you doing on Sunday? Well, dragon boating are having a come and try day. Now, this would be a lot of fun, whether you want to get fit, or make new friends, or enjoy the water. 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Now, there's no experience required. 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Morning tea is available as well, so come along and join in for some fun, a rather fun morning on Sunday morning, and experience the joy of being on the beautiful Currumbin Creek. Now, the details for Sunday is obviously Sunday morning. 8 o'clock is the time, and it's at Currumbin Creek, Geringan Street, between the tennis courts and the RSL, and it's absolutely free, 100% free. So that's a great way to spend your Sunday morning. Now, this is what you have to bring. Clothes that you don't mind getting slightly wet. Shoes that also can get wet. A water bottle, a hat and a sunscreen and a sense of humour. And then secure your seat in the boat. Now, if you'd like some more information and how to secure your seat, just call Marie on 0413 200 368. That's 0413 200 368. Or you can visit the website Dragons Abreast Gold Coast, or one word, dragonsabreastgoldcoast.com. 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

0: Steve Miller Band, Rockin' Me, Ziggy Marley, one of Bob Marley's many children, and Tomorrow People, and Mondo Rock with Chemistry. This is 94.1 FM, and I'll play the Lost 45 shortly. But before we do that, I must remind you about Radiothon. It starts on Monday, and we're all excited here in the brand new 94.1 FM premises at Mermaid Beach. And, of course, we've got brand new equipment, and it's been a very exciting time, the move, and we're finally settled in. Now we're scratching our heads saying, gee whiz, we're going to pay for all this. And that's where Radiothon comes in. 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
0: All right, let's go back to 1971 for today's Lost 45, a little bit of a country song from the Statler Brothers, who I thought were great. I really admired the Statler Brothers songs. And, of course, I like to play a little bit of a country song on a Friday every now and again to lead into Kerr's Country tonight at 7 o'clock here on 94.1 FM. Anyway, today's song from the Statler Brothers, a bit of a play on words. It's Bed of Roses, all about a guy who's reduced to begging on the streets of a town and is ignored by the townsfolk and eventually taken in by a streetwalker by the name of Rose, hence Bed of Roses. So here it is. This is the Statler Brothers, Bed of Roses from 1970.

tend to love develops between the two outcasts of the little town in the Statler Brothers' Bed of Roses, the Lost 45 for today. Good song. And as I said, Statler Brothers had other magnificent songs. I really did admire their work. And this is 94.1 FM, and that's the Lost 45.

0: after the 2 o'clock news, which is almost upon us. And in the next hour, I'll play the choice cut. After the break, I'll take us out to news with the happening thing. And happy.
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It's such a long way to Pasadena. That's John Paul Young. And Tina Arena with Burn. Gold Coast Zone 94.1 FM. And that's the end of the second hour of the long lunch today. Final hour coming up right after.

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1: Good afternoon. Traffic lights are out of action in Clear Island waters on Narang Broadbeach Road at the intersection with Fairway Drive. We've got a breakdown on the M1. This is in Gavin heading southbound between exit 66 and 69. If you're out of Brisbane on the M1, it's a pretty good story down through Ormo and Pimpamar. No delays further south around Burley Heads or the run around Tweed Heads. A bit of congestion in Surfers Paradise for Friday afternoon up and down the Gold Coast Highway and eastbound across Chevron Island on Thomas Drive. 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
3: I'm Mark Dransfield. The Prime Minister is playing down suggestions he's planning to carve out some of his tax reforms to stem growing backlash against the changes. There could be adjustments to trusts, removing discretionary trusts from the 30% tax hike. The opposition claims it's a death tax by stealth, given it's activated upon the passing of the person who created the trust. Anthony Albanese says more work is being done on the legislation.
4: And there's no measures in there that are going to hurt inheritances. So we'll work through the legislation. We've said it'll be introduced in the second half of the year.
3: An Australian man has died in Peru. Local media reports the 53-year-old fell while walking the Inca Trail in Machu Picchu. Police believe he tripped while crossing a wooden bridge and fell as far as 500 metres down an embankment. A man's in hospital after a violent stabbing in Queensland's Hervey Bay. Lachlan Gray has details.
5: Investigations are underway after a man was attacked with a fishing knife in Yarangan around 2:30 this morning. The 63-year-old man interrupted two people stealing fishing equipment from his boat at Pier Street. While confronting one of the offenders, he was stabbed in the hand and abdomen. Both offenders fled the scene on foot, and the man was transported to hospital with non-life-threatening injuries. Officers are appealing for witnesses or drivers who may have relevant vision to assist police. Lachlan Gray reporting.
3: Police are investigating after hundreds of kilograms of illicit drugs were found hidden in a diesel generator imported into Sydney. Dusty Fitzpatrick has more.
6: The generator is understood to have arrived at Port Botany from Mexico via Malaysia. A team of engineers spent more than 3 days dismantling the diesel engine. It'll be alleged more than 100 kilograms of cocaine and 250 kilos of methamphetamine was stashed inside. Federal police have seized the drugs and are working to identify the criminal syndicate responsible for the importation. Dusty Fitzpatrick, Sydney.
3: Overseas now, and noise regulations on an Italian island have put a dent in a film rap party attended by Mick Jagger. The BBC's Camilla Mills has the story.
7: Stromboli has been transformed into an open-air set for weeks as a host of stars, including Mick Jagger, Jesse Buckley, Dakota Johnson and Saoirse Ronan, have been filming Three Incestuous Sisters. The cast and crew were celebrating the end of filming when police arrived and asked them to stop the music, citing local rules banning music on Wednesdays. Local media said it was being played from a small speaker at a reasonable volume. According to reports, the order caused some confusion and hilarity, but the partygoers accepted it.
3: Air health news, and a partnership between an Aussie startup and a US pharmaceutical company could soon lead to a tablet that prompts fast healing of the brain after concussion. Professor Guy Ludbrook at the Royal Adelaide Hospital says a trial's underway with the tablet on offer now to athletes who've been concussed.
8: It really turbocharges the brain's own healing mechanisms. I mean, nature's great at healing things. We can give it a bit of a hand with this drug. So working through adenosine receptors on astrocytes, they're the kind of healing cells within the brain, and they're the ones that help support the nerve cells, which allow us to think and function. And so by firing these up more, the goal is to help that healing process both early on and later on.
3: This is Air News. The AFL's concussion protocols are again coming under scrutiny. Hawthorn forward Nick Watson was left on the field for at least 3 minutes after copping a heavy knock in their win over Adelaide. Round 11 continues tonight with Essendon and Richmond clashing for Dreamtime at the G. Then Wallylup face Euro Euroke in Perth, with the Dockers looking to make it a club record 10th straight win. NRL, and Dolphins star Isaiah Katua says they can't get comfortable despite last night's 30-22 win against the Raiders. Tonight, the Bulldogs clash with the Storm in Sydney. Tennis and the singles draws for the French Open have been released. Air Sports' Paul Walsh has details.
0: 13 Australians are included in the main draw for next week's French Open, with three of the women scheduled to meet seeded players in the first round. Kimberly Brewer will face the 5th seed Jessica Pegula, Maya Joint will take on the 28th seed Anastasia Potapova, while the most daunting task belongs to the wildcard entrant Emerson Jones, with the 17-year-old drawing the 4-times French Open champion Iga Swiatek as her introduction to Roland Garros. Alex de Minaur will face a qualifier as his first-round opponent, while Adam Walton has an appointment with the number 6 seed Daniil Medvedev. The second Grand Slam tournament for the year commences Sunday morning, Paris time. Paul Walsh for Air Sport.
3: And 5-time NBL champion Trevor Gleeson has signed a 3-year deal to coach the Adelaide 36ers. Australian Independent Radio News.
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10: Right across the weekend, in fact, at the moment, it's not a good idea to go to the beach because of large and powerful surf conditions. Make it a bit of a no-no for swimming and surfing. It's a bit dangerous. The weather for the weekend, partly cloudy tomorrow, medium chance of showers, most likely in the late morning. Southerly winds 20 to 30 kilometres an hour, top of 25 for tomorrow, 15 the minimum overnight. And for Sunday, partly cloudy once again, medium chance of showers and the winds southerly 15 to 25 kilometres an hour. So they're starting to decrease by Sunday and then they'll become light during the evening. But just a warning that the conditions on the beach are not good, so I'd stay away from swimming and surfing. 24 the maximum for Sunday. Currently it's 22. G'day, I'm John Pearce, and welcome to the final hour of the long lunch for this week. And this is Marsha Hines.

0: Neil Diamond and Play Me, Snow Patrol, Chasing Cars, and Marsha Hines for us. Where did we go wrong? This is 94.1 FM, and coming up after the break, talking of Play Me, Paul Weller will play with his brand new toy. And coming up later in the hour, the choice cut today, a track from Daddy Cool.
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0: Ray Stevens in a somewhat serious mood, Mr. Businessman. Ganga Jang with Gimme Some Lovin' and Bread with David Gates and It Don't Matter to Me. Gold Coast Sound 94.1 FM with the choice cut coming up, not far away. Track from Daddy Cool. Orchids seem to be the big thing at this time of the year, and the Southeast Species Orchid Society is having a one-day-only orchid and plant sale. 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It's on tomorrow, 8:30 to 2:30 at the Narang Senior Citizens Hall, and it is free.
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3: Begin your holiday on the 28th of November this year with a flight from Brisbane to Fiji. Two nights of relaxation and bula time at the wonderful Sheraton Fiji Golf and Beach Resort first, before you embark the Norwegian Spirit on a 12-night voyage across the South Pacific back to Australia. Your time in Fiji continues with calls into Denarau, Savu Savu and Dravuni before crossing over to Vanuatu. Port Vila and Mystery Island are yours to explore before a few relaxing days at sea. You'll have a day in Brisbane, but please stay on board as your cruise will then continue on to Newcastle and conclude in Sydney. This is a cruise for those who want to relax, enjoy wonderful food and entertainment on board, and take in some island culture just before the Christmas rush. Flights to Fiji, two nights at the Sheraton Fiji Golf and Beach Resort, and the 12-night cruise from Fiji to Sydney on board Norwegian Spirit, all from just $3,299 per person twin share. So grab that cabin on board Norwegian Spirit in November to Fiji.
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4: 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And on Friday at the end of that week, we'll do a draw and one lucky winner will celebrate their birthday with a dinner for two and a bottle of wine at the House of Siam Thai restaurant. 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
0: Teenage Blues is one of the lesser known tracks by Daddy Cool. Back in 1971, it was on their second album, Sex, Dope, Rock and Roll, Teenage Heaven, but not the Aussie version of the album, the American version. It replaced another song on the American one, and we had to wait till 72 when it was a track on the compilation album, Golden Hits. Teenage Blues, good song though. I love it. And here it is, the choice cut today from Golden Hits. This is Daddy Cool.

Teenage Blues from Daddy Cool, appearing on the American version of Sex, Dope, Rock and Roll, Teenage Heaven. And here in Australia, it was on the compilation album, Golden Hits. A little rockier and less of the 50s sound that Daddy Cool were known for in their early days. Good track, Teenage Blues. That's the choice cut today on 94.1 FM. I know.

0: Would you lay with me in a field of stone? Man, talking of stone, that was Judy Stone. Air Supply, before that, with Making Love Out of Absolutely Nothing At All. How clever. Gold Coast Sound, 94.1 FM. That's it for the long lunch this Friday. Back on Monday for another one. 3 o'clock news coming up, followed by my mate Hervey and Mark Irvine will certainly look after you throughout your Friday afternoon. 7 o'clock tonight, John Kerr's here. Kerr's Country, 3 hours of the best country in the world. Contemporary country as well as some classic country in there. And 3 hours well spent and a great way to lead into your weekend. Have a wonderful weekend. I certainly hope you do. And I'll catch you on Monday. Thanks for your company today.
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0: Probably my favourite James Taylor album, the JT album of, when was that, 76, 77? And Handy Man. Before that, Agnetha Fältskog with Perfume in the Breeze, and Marty Balin's Hearts. At 17 past three in Mark Irvine this afternoon, Friday it is. And I was just thinking, with the weather as it is for today and tomorrow, damaging surf.
1: I'm your handyman.
0: Probably my favourite James Taylor album, the JT album of, when was that, 76, 77? And Handy Man. Before that, Agnetha Fältskog with Perfume in the Breeze, and Marty Balin's Hearts. At 17.

0: Nelson with the surf report. I wonder how surfers see it. We'll find out more from John after five. George Manolis with the dive and snorkel report. Plus, of course, we'll wrap up our album of the week. Simon and Garfunkel's Bridge Over Troubled Water. I get to play one of my favourites, the epic The Boxer. We'll play that later on this afternoon. And we'll also hear from Simon himself and Garfunkel himself and also Roy Halley, the producer of Bridge Over Troubled Water, on how they put The Boxer together and what went on with that. That's coming up this afternoon here on the Gold Coast Zone, 94.1 FM.
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3: Damn. Thanks, Mark. Good afternoon. We've got a southbound breakdown on the M1 in Mullandyne. It's in the left shoulder. It's not causing any concerns. It's a slow ride on the M1 southbound from Helensvale to Mullandyne. Brisbane getting busy both ways through Rundle. Gooding Drive seeing delays for your afternoon commute through Merrimack, Gold Coast Highway slow and Labrador, Surfers Paradise, Broad Beach and Miami. In Southport, Narang Street is sluggish eastbound. Slight delays on Southport, Narang Road in Mullandyne. And Hooker Boulevard also seeing some congestion there through Broad Beach Waters. Otherwise, Reedy Creek Road slow through Burley Heads. 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

0: Cream, Sunshine of Your Love, with Whitney Houston before that, Run to You, and Lionel Richie's Say You, Say Me, at 28 to 4, our radiothon, of course. Oh boy, will we be talking about it next week. We're looking forward to it. Starts on Monday. 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Danube River, Whitsunday Cruises, Berger Houseboats on the Tweed have given us a stack, a big one, you know, 4-day houseboat hire with 10 people on board. 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
3: Mark, it is Friday again. Who would have thunk it? Well, coming up on tonight's news at 5:30, a wild weather system is once again wreaking havoc on our beaches. We'll have Luke with all the very latest, some wild pictures too. The Gold Coast is set to score two major new tourist attractions. We've got the inside scoop on what they are and where they'll be. Gold Coast koalas are getting a much-needed helping hand. We'll tell you how tonight. Plus, flying to Fiji will soon be taking off from the Gold Coast. See you for the details tonight, 5:30.

0: Ah, Delta, didn't she do just the most magnificent performance at the Eurovision Song Contest the other day, and did pretty well? But I'm thinking, you know, it's kind of in the name. It's the Eurovision Song Contest. You reckon the Australians have got any chance at all of ever winning it? Or maybe I'm just being cynical. There she is with Eclipse, Magpies Attack before that, Love My Life, and Dead Ringer for Love, Meatloaf and Cher at 14 to 4. Coming up this afternoon, our final track from our album of the week, Bridge Over Troubled Water. Yes, I get to play The Boxer, which is one of my favourites. And I've also found a piece where Simon talks, Garfunkel talks, and also Roy Halley, who was the producer of the album. They all talk about The Boxer, so we'll find out how they put it together, and I get to play it a little bit later on this afternoon on the Gold Coast Zone, 94.1 FM.
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2: 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Damn, this belly
3: down. Thanks, Mark. Good afternoon. The Friday run home has begun. Bermuda Street slow in both directions through Varsity Lakes, Brisbane Road, Sticky east-west through Arundel, Gold Coast Highway, seeing the usual delays through Labrador, Surfers Paradise, Broad Beach and Miami. Southport and Rang Road with delays through Mullandana, Minmar, Smith Street Motorway, under speed outbound through Parkwood. In Merrimack, Gooding Drive also seeing slight delays. Nielsen's Road also sticky through Carrara. Durang Street busy through Southport, and it's a slow road on the M1 southbound with delays from Pimpama to Helensvale. Congested roads, overflowing schools and hospitals, zero immigration. Australia needs a new deal. 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

0: Boney M by the Rivers of Babylon with Nick Kershaw's Wide Boy, and Swanee before that, Temporary Heartache. He's got that great new album out, which came out a couple of months ago, where he's done duets with all these other fabulous Australian singers and great songs too. If you're a Swanee fan, look into that. It's 17 past four. 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
2: 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Damn, this traffic
4: jam. Thanks, Mark. Good afternoon. It's a slow ride on the M1 southbound with delays from Pimpama to Helensvale. Narang Street busy eastbound through Southport. Nilsson's Road sticky through Carrara and Merrimack Gooding Drive seeing delays. Smith Street motorway underspeed outbound through Parkwood. Southport Narang Road also with some congestion through Mullandina, the Gold Coast Highway. Busy both ways through Labrador, Surface Paradise, Broad Beach and Miami. Brisbane Road also sticky east-west through Arundel. And Bermuda Street slow in both directions too through Varsity Lakes. The new Queensland government is delivering better roads and transport through projects like the new train stations at Pimpama, Hope Island and Merrimack. Search Better Roads and Transport, authorised by the Queensland Government, Brisbane. That's our sponsor. 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

0: Beach Boys having, well, you know what they were having. Before that, Rita Coolidge doing a great version of a Boz Scaggs song, We're All Alone, and Budapest from George Ezra. It's 28 past four. Our radiothon officially starts on Monday. We're all busting around here. We're looking forward to it big time. And the reason is, and I like the way the boss puts it, we are a community radio station, and as that, we are limited to the amount of revenue we can get from our wonderful sponsors. But, as he says, we have the same expenses as a commercial radio station. This is why we need radiothons, to assist mainly with capital expenditure, such as updating equipment. And, well, we've just got a brand new studio, and we've just moved studios. That's pretty big. 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It indicates the demand for the radio station. That's a pretty important one. That's from our point of view, from your point of view, if you become a new member, and you can do it right now. How about this for a prize? 8-day Viking Danube River Cruise with Viking Cruises from Travel Masters and the Travel Studio at the Q Centre. That's a biggie. Double A reserved tickets to Robbie Williams in Brizzy. Plus, we'll put you up at Royal on the Park in Brisbane for a night out. Also got 5-day Carnival Whitsunday cruise for two people. That's for our members renewing. And a new one this year, if you dob in a friend or a family member and they sign up, you're in the running for the $2,000 worth of 4-day Burger Houseboat holiday for 10 people. That's just some of the big prizes. We've got hundreds of other prizes to give away right throughout next week. Like I said, though, if you want to renew your membership, become a member, dob in a friend, probably didn't have to say it that way, jump on the website, 941fm.com.au. You can do it right now.
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4: Mark, Paul Taylor from Nine's Gold Coast News at 5:30, and an update for you now. This wild weather system that we're seeing is wreaking havoc not only on our beaches, whipping up dangerous surf, it's making some erosion mess as well. We'll have the very latest on that. Luke will be here with a bit on that and the weekend weather too. The Gold Coast is set to score two new major tourism attractions. We'll have the latest on those. And flights to Fiji soon taking off from the Gold Coast. See for those details. 5:30.
5: In the pool, in a park, or just cruising around, tune in your dial for a perfect...
4: ...whipping up dangerous surf. It's making some erosion mess as well. We'll have the very latest on that. Luke will be here with a bit on that and the weekend weather too. The Gold Coast is set to score two new major tourism attractions. We'll have the latest on those. And flights to Fiji soon taking off from the Gold Coast. See for those

0: Dua Lipa, like her a lot these days. Love Again. Goanna before that, Razor's Edge, one of my favourites from them. And Steve Winwood's Valerie. Coming up next hour, we'll hear from John Nielsen with just the best surf report on the coast. I'm interested to hear from our perspective. We've got all the warnings out at the moment. What's his perspective? What's a surfer's perspective on the current, on the surf conditions? We'll find out next hour. George Manolis, Dive and Snorkel Report, and our final track from our album of the week, Bridge Over Troubled Water from Simon and Garfunkel. I get to play the boxer. And we'll also hear from Simon and Garfunkel and the producer Roy Halley about how they put the boxer together. Next hour we'll do that on the Gold Coast Zone, 94.1 FM.
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2: Down, steady down.
3: Thanks, Mark. Good afternoon. The Friday run home continues. It's still a slow ride on the M1 southbound with delays from Ormo to Narang. Meanwhile, northbound congestion through Upper Coomera. Nielsen's Road sticky through Carrara. Narang Street also busy eastbound through Southport. In Merrimack, Gooding Drive still seeing delays there. Smith Street Motorway heavy outbound through Parkwood at the moment. Southport Narang Road also with heavy congestion through Melandina. Gold Coast Highway busy as usual through Labrador, Surface Paradise, Broadbeach and Miami. And Bermuda Street is on the brakes outbound through Varsity Lakes. 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

0: Love Game from Squeak. JPY with Ritz Locomotion and Kim Wilde, daughter of Marty Wilde. I only found that out a few years back. I thought, really? And Cambodia. It's 17 past five with a big g'day to John Nielsen.
1: G'day, Mark, and welcome to the weekend surf as well. We've got some waves on offer. It's past that magic metre mark already. I think it's going to get bigger. Pushing for 6 feet would be perfecto. Plenty of choices. Your local break, beach breaks are working. Look, there's a bit of a wind influence. It's coming the southwest, and that's what pushes up the swell from the south. But that westerly can make it nice and crisp and offshore, but it can also make it a bit bumpy on the corners. Certainly, the points are going to turn it on. Burley Heads, really for the experienced surfer, only down through Palm Beach there. Currumbin looking good, and inside lines through Lacey's Lane. A little bit further along through that Tugan stretch, some nice little beaches, and also Kira starting to show some lines and some form. Greenmount to the tail end of the Snapper Super Bank, which is very busy. And North Tweed Coast, look, there's more exposure there, but a little bit more swell starting to show too. So get into a nice corner as it builds. Cabarita, Brunswick, of course, and into Byron Bay, some classic lines in through Watergoes in the Pass, and back beaches down through 7 Mile to Ballina, Lennox Heads. Really, you've got to do the rock dance there and really know what you're doing to get off that headland safely. But some good lines. Temps are going to be, you're at about 14 degrees up to a top of about 22, and you may need some rubber if you've got a wetsuit. Put it on. A low tide is first thing at 6 a.m. So all the ducks have lined up for some classic waves. Just watch that wind and get in early. We'll check at 10 past 8 in breakfast with Gold Coast City Council lifeguards who are on duty, and you will need them. Stick between those red and yellow flags for safety. There's going to be a few boisterous rips and undertows that you may not see, but they will. I will see you in the lineup. John Nielsen with the Beach and Surf Report.
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2: 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Not considered a singer, Ringo led a number of early Beatle hits. Ringo even wrote a number of songs for the Fab Four. In an octopus's garden. And after the band split, he hit the number one position on the charts. I'm Gary Field. 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Damn, steady,
3: damn. Thanks, Mark. Good afternoon. The Friday run home well and truly underway. Southport to Ring Road seeing plenty of delays through Mullandana. Gold Coast Highway busy through Labrador, Surface Paradise, Broad Beach and Miami. Brisbane Road sticky east-west through Arundel, Bermuda Street. Pretty slow outbound at the moment through Varsity Lakes. Meanwhile, the Smith Street Motorway is under speed outbound through Parkwood and Merrimack. Gooding Drive also seeing delays. Nielsen's Road also looking slow. Narang Street busy outbound through Southport, and it's a slow ride on the M1 southbound with delays from Ulmo to Narang. Abolish net zero. 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

0: Manfred Mann's Mighty Quinn with Destiny's Child before that, Sweet 16, and You're No Good from Linda Ronstadt. At 6:29, back in a moment, take our final track from our album of the week, Bridge Over Troubled Water from Simon and Garfunkel. I get to play The Boxer. Oh, that's a favourite. And we'll also hear from Simon and Garfunkel and the producer Roy Halley on how they put The Boxer together. We'll play that next.
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1: 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And our Album of the Week this week, well chosen by Marek from Triple M Flooring, the classic Bridge Over Troubled Water, 1970, Simon and Garfunkel, their fifth and final studio album. And I'm going to play the boxer, and I've got a piece here where we're going to hear from Paul, we're going to hear then hear from Art, then we'll hear from Roy Halley, who was the producer of The Boxer.
2: The Boxer was written perhaps a year before that album. That was recorded all over the place. I played guitar with Fred Carter Jr., and he was a really good picker, and he made up the lick that starts the top of the thing.
3: We would pitch to Roy as if he was our big brother, and we were playmates, Paul and I, in the notes, the chords, the changes. And we'd serve up ideas to Roy, and that one was one. We went to the church at Columbia. We liked the tiled dome. We did our la-la-las. It was stacked up in harmony.
4: So this meant that the field crew had to go to the chapel, set up the console, set up all the machines. Well, they thought I was totally insane, which I probably was, you know. La-la-la,
2: la-la-la. It has that wordless chorus. And I tried to make up a chorus, but I couldn't think of anything, so I just left it at the Lie, Lie, Lie, which is really, one of the best things about it, because from country to country, people sing that.

I just love that one. Simon and Garfunkel, The Box, and we heard from them on how they made that particular song before that. I was always wondering how they did the chorus, you know, the la-la-la with the big crashes, recorded it in a church. Beautiful stuff. Simon and Garfunkel, The Boxer, from our album of the week, this week sponsored by Triple M Flooring. Transforming your existing concrete floors into a beautiful, exciting living space with the same attention to detail and dedication that Triple M is known for. Triple M Flooring, where good enough is never good enough.

0: There it is. That's the name of it. The new one from Lady Gaga with Kim Carnes, Betty Davis Eyes, and got to play Simon and Garfunkel's wonderful The Boxer before that with our album of the week, Bridge Over Troubled Water. And it's 12 to 6 here at the Gold Coast Zone, 94.1 FM. Check in with George Manolis with the Dive and Snorkel Report next.
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4: After the massive deluge, we have heaps of dirty water flushing out of the seaway. High tides around noon at around 1.1 metres. Water temperature at the surface is still hanging around 23.5 degrees. And today we measured about 21 degrees at depth. Offshore swells are peaking at around 1.8 metres, however we do expect these to increase over the next few days. We recommend that the seaway is a no-go for divers and snorkelers due to visibility and water quality at the moment. Always dive with a buddy and check conditions for entering the water. George Manolis, Gold Coast Dive and Snorkel. Check out our meet and greet events on Facebook. 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
5: Damn, it's steady, damn.
6: Thanks, Mark. Good afternoon. The Friday run home continues. Bermuda Street slow in both directions through Varsity Lake. Southport to Ring Road seeing delays through Mullandona. Gold Coast Highway busy through Labrador, Surface Paradise, Broad Beach and Miami. Brisbane Road sticky east-west through Arundel. Smith Street Motorway under speed outbound through Parkwood now. In Merrimack, Gooding Drive seeing delays. Nielsen's Road also sticky through Carrara. Narang Street busy eastbound through Southport. And it's still a pretty slow ride southbound on the M1 with delays from Ormo to Narang. Fernwood women aren't just strong, they're strong to the core. 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

The continent of Atlantis was an island which lay before the Great Flood in the area we now call the Atlantic Ocean. So great an area of land that from her western shores, those beautiful sailors journeyed to the south and the North Americas with ease, in their ships with painted sails. To the east, Africa was her neighbor, across a short strait of sea miles. The great Egyptian age is but a remnant of the Atlantean culture. The antediluvian kings colonized the world. All the gods who play in the mythological dramas, in all legends from all lands, were from fair Atlantis. Knowing her fate, Atlantis sent out ships to all corners of the earth. On board were the 12. The poet, the physician, the farmer, the scientist, the magician, and the other so-called gods of our legends, though gods they were. And as the elders of our time choose to remain blind, let us rejoice and let us sing and dance and ring in the new. Hail Atlantis!

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0: Actually, Michael Hutchins did a really good version of that. Didn't release it. It was released posthumously, which we do play here at 94.1 FM. Great version. Spill the Wine. They're from War, but of course, Faith Hill's Cry before that. And If I Could Turn Back Time from Cher at 18 past six. And Mark Irvine this afternoon, Radiothon. We've been telling you about it. It'll be starting on Monday. We've got the big prizes, you know, the Danube River Cruise. We've got the Whitsunday Cruise, the four-day burger houseboat holiday for 10 people. They're some of the big prizes. We've got a whole heap of other prizes from our wonderful sponsors, local people, who've just donated something to help us along with our Radiothon. Pimpamar City Shopping vouchers, Brian's Auto Centre Miami vouchers, Burger Barbecue Hire, we've got tickets to Dracula's, and things like the Sheraton Grand Mirage Resort. 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
3: Damn, it's very damn.
4: Thanks, Mark. Good evening. Check of those roads once again for your Friday run home. Reedy Creek Road remaining patchy both ways through Burley Heads. Bermuda Street only seeing slight delays now through Varsity Lakes. Brisbane Road, sticky east-west through Arundel still. Gold Coast Highway busy through Labrador, Surfers Paradise, Broadbeach and Miami. Hooker Boulevard with the usual congestion in Broadbeach Waters. Smith Street Motorway is on the brakes outbound through Parkwood. Delays persist on Gooding Drive through Merrimack. Nielsen's Road is now moving to speed through Carrara and still a slow ride on the M1 southbound with delays from Ormo to Narang. 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

0: Gold Coast Zone 94.1 FM with, oh, I don't know, some band out of Liverpool, were they? Hard Day's Night with Neil Finn, Dizzy Heights and Girls Can Get It from Dr. Hook at 29 past 6. Don't forget, Friday night it is, coming up at 7. It's Kerr's Country with John Kerr.
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0: Michael Bublé. That's Life. Bad Dreams, some 94.1 FM new music from Teddy Swims. Hall & Oates, Can't Go For That, and Some Guys Have All The Luck from Robert Palmer before that. 14 to 7. Coming up from 7 o'clock tonight, it's Friday. You know what that means. Kerr's Country. If you love country music, John Kerr does. 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
3: Down, this valley, down.
4: Thanks, Mark. Good evening. One last look at the Gold Coast roads for you. Really quick road remaining patchy both ways through Burley Heads. Brisbane Road, sticky east-west through Arundel, Bermuda Street. Only seeing very slight delays now through Valsea Lakes. Gold Coast Highway, still a little sticky too through Labrador, Surfers Paradise, Broadbeach and Miami. Hooker Boulevard with the usual congestion in Broadbeach Waters. Smith Street Motorway is now incident and accident-free. Delays persist on Gooding Drive through Merrimack. Nilsson's Road now moving to speed through Carrara. And the M1 is only under speed now southbound through Helensvale. Australia's biggest Kina jackpot is just a moment away. 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

What an absolute ripper. That is Zach Toppin. He sang that song in Las Vegas over the weekend at the Academy of Country Music Awards. And he created quite a sensation when he sang the song too. Zach Toppin, the song called Honky Tonk Till It Hurts. We opened tonight's show with Laurie Morgan and Sammy Kershaw. That was on every radio station seemingly around the world when it was a hit some decades ago. You couldn't escape the darn thing. It's called He Drinks Tequila and She Speaks Dirty in Spanish. G'day, everybody. Here we go again with 3 hours of country music. Obviously, the presentation in Las Vegas just a few nights ago now of the ACMs is one of the biggest stories of the week. And I hope that a lot of the listeners had the opportunity to watch it live last Monday morning here in Australia via Prime. If you didn't see it then, it's currently on the very long list of available shows on that streaming service. So I'm going to play the winners tonight, and we'll have some ACM, Academy of Country Music stories, plenty of the current hits. All of those things are on their way, so let's get into it. Here's one of the ACM winners, the show in Las Vegas last Sunday night, star-studded audience. And there were a lot of some of the better-known artists who were on the stage performing over the three-hour show. Tell you a little bit about it as we go through and play the songs. The musical event of the year went to Don't Mind If I Do, Riley Green and Ella Langley. They're the combination, of course, who came up with the hit, Excuse Me, You Look Like You Love Me. Well, Riley Green's had a couple of hits since then. Ella Langley has just had a whole bucket load full. Here's the song that won for Riley Green, his one and only ACM last weekend. The song is called Don't Mind If I...

0: Lovely little bit of banter there. It was Dolly who did it. Did you catch that at the end? The pianist on that track, of course, was Floyd Kramer. He used to play piano for Elvis Presley and for just about everybody who made records in a certain studio in Nashville, Tennessee. He had his own hit records. Last Date on piano was most notable for Floyd Kramer. And Dolly, towards the end of that song, says, that's Floyd Kramer on piano. He's older than we are. That's a marvelous album. It's been after decades featuring together Loretta Lynn, Dolly Parton and Tammy Wynette. And on that particular track, Lovesick Blues, they were joined by Patsy Cline. Obviously, Patsy's voice was electronically inserted into the Lovesick Blues. We'll play Glen Campbell in a moment too on Kerr's Country at 94.1. It was, in fact, on this date in 1969, long time ago, that Glen Campbell was at number one on the Billboard Country Album chart with the song Galveston. That was Glenn's 30th studio album, and it spent 11 weeks at number one and 26 weeks on the chart itself. That's about half a year, isn't it, really? The title track, written by Jimmy Webb, did he write some good songs for Glen Campbell, did he what? It describes a soldier waiting to go into battle who thinks of the woman that he loves and his hometown of Galveston, Texas. It was recorded on this day and became a number one in 1969. We'll play Galveston next at 94.1.
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At a new release here in Australia, James Johnson, he comes from Wingham in New South Wales, and the American, Chase Matthew, I think on some of the visits that James Johnson has made to Nashville, Tennessee, to co-write and to record, he's obviously had a few of those trips to Nashville. He's made friends with quite a few American producers and musos and singers, and Chase Matthew happens to be one of them. So they've released that single together. The song is called Smoke I Have Known. He was on Australian Idol on television. Gee, it goes back a bit. 2009, I think, was when James Johnson was on Australian Idol. He's had a whole lot of hits since then, won a lot of awards. Well, we're getting rather excited here at the radio station, apart from the fact that we have brand new premises, which just seem to get better and better each and every day as new little bits and pieces are added here, there and everywhere. But we have Radiothon in the midst of all of the turmoil of moving the entire radio station. We have Radiothon among us. That'll be from Monday, 25th of May, running through for a couple of weeks until Saturday, the 6th of June. That's when we're off of some fabulous prizes, and we invite you, our very loyal and favourite listeners, to renew your membership or become a member for the very first time and help this radio station financially to do the things that it's done now for so many long years. The prizes that can be won, I mean, if ever there was an incentive, this is it. There's an eight-day Danube, think of Tales of the Vienna Wood and all those beautiful Johann Strauss numbers, and I'm sure there'll be a lot of that on the Danube River cruise with Viking, do you mind? I mean, Viking is one of the biggest cruise lines in the world. So this prize is worth $15,000. And one of our listeners is going to renew membership or start up a brand new membership is going to win that prize, that's for sure and for certain. Then we have a five-day cruise for two through the Whit Sundays on board Carnival. It'll be in a Byron Bay suite, do you mind? We've got two. I mean, this could probably be the most popular prize that we're going to offer over this 2 weeks. Two reserve seats to see Robbie Williams in Brisbane, 20th of November. My wife would kill for it. Plus overnight accommodation in an executive suite. That'll be at the Royal on the Park. I stayed there. It's a really lovely hotel. Four-day Berger houseboat, not finished yet. Four-day Berger houseboat holiday for up to 10 people. That's worth a couple of grand. If you would like to renew or join, it's $55. It runs through until the 30th of June next year. So come and help this, I won't say poor old ailing radio station, because we're nothing of the kind, really. We're as vital as you can possibly get. But we've incurred some amazing expenses over the last few months as we've made this transition from one position on the Gold Coast to another one. It's not cheap to set up a radio station. Call the number 55-383-941. Not now, for goodness sakes. I've got enough on my hand, but during the Radiothon itself starts Monday, call that number 55-383-941. You've done it before. You'll be able to do it again for a couple of weeks starting on Monday, the 94.1 FM Radiothon.

0: Well, down and out round those Smokies. The song is by Jerry Reed. They called him, his nickname was the Alabama Wild Man. Naturally enough, Alabama, because that's where he was born. But Wild Man, from all reports, and we saw him with Burt Reynolds in the Smoking and the Bandit movies. He was a bit of a wild man, that's for sure. Eastbound and down. We'll play Casey Musgraves in a moment or two on Coors Country at 94.1 FM. Casey was one of the featured performers at the Academy of Country Music, the ACM show in Las Vegas. It was last Sunday night. We got to see it on prime television here on Monday morning. Ran for a full 3 hours, and there were some absolutely top-line country acts who did their very own songs, their hits of the moment, apart from all of the awards which are being handed out. What about Ella Langley? Goodness gracious, she was nominated for 7 ACM Awards. She won all 7 of them. And Lainey Wilson, who was also nominated for just about the same amount of ACMs, didn't win one. Goodness gracious. Anyway, we'll talk about some of those things as we go through. But Casey Musgraves was one of the performers, and she sang her brand new song, which is currently on the charts. In fact, it's only been released about 5 minutes. It's already number 2 on the American Billboard chart. We'll play it for you next. She showed a fair amount of derriere, I'd have to say, during the presentation of Dry Spell. Casey Musgraves is on her way.
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is calling out my name, God. I can't hear you anymore.

Yeah, two of the biggest names in the entertainment world. Forget country. I mean, it encompasses just music, really. Two of the biggest names in the music world ever. Willie Nelson, Merle Haggard, from an album they put out some years ago now. And it's Dylan's Don't Think Twice, It's All Right. In a moment or two at 94.1 FM, we'll play. It's currently on the charts in the top 10 for Patsy and Dave and James Blundell. They've got together with a song which is titled, and I really relate to this, I'm Suddenly Old. I mean, really? Do you feel that way, or are you able to do, I don't know, in an Olympic-sized pool about 10 laps, I think, which is not terrific, but not bad for a bloke my age. No, I do. I'd be able to do a lap of the bathtub. I'd be very happy. The song is called I Am Suddenly Old. James Blundell joins Patsy and Dave next at Kerr's Country.

0: He's an American by the name of Tucker Wetmore, obviously very popular within the country music fraternity. He sang that song live in Las Vegas last Sunday night. It came Monday morning our time via the streaming service of Prime. And he got an exceptional welcome from everybody in the crowd, so he's obviously very well liked. No wonder, because he's got a very good hit song at the moment. He's had quite a few in the past as well. It's Tucker Wetmore, unusual name, good song. It is called Sunburn. Next we'll have John Fogerty. Some will remember him as the lead voice with CCR, Creedence Clearwater Revival. So this is the solo John Fogerty with the Blue Ridge Rangers and his version of the Rick Nelson hit, We're Going to a Garden Party. And we will go to a garden party in a minute.
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Alan, Newcastle in New South Wales, he is Australia's, well, he certainly, you can call him a big, big, big star now. I don't know about superstar quite yet, but he's getting that way. From Newcastle, Morgan Evans, a brand new single from Morgan, it's called I'm Letting You Go. I just wonder if he is directing that song at his former wife, the American country music star, Carly Pearce, or Kelsey Ballerini, beg pardon, wrong girl, Kelsey Ballerini. I wonder if he's... because it was a rather nasty and fairly, well, a big surprise anyway, it was for Morgan Evans, a big surprise when the divorce came around from with Kelsey Ballerini. I am letting you go. Well, makes you think, doesn't it, really? Coast Country, and it's the Gold Coast, 94.1 FM. Post Malone, there's a name that's now etched himself into country music. He was a rapper, of course, still is. He headlines this year's edition of the Country Music Festival, which is called Strumming Bird. That's going to be in Ballarat, Newcastle, and the Sunshine Coast. Just a few weeks after it was announced, we talked about it here, that Post Malone would headline this year's Strumming Bird Festival in those three Australian cities. The singer and the rapper has announced accompanying headline tour date. So he's obviously immensely popular in Australia, and obviously the records sell like wildfire. The four-date stadium run for Post Malone begins Melbourne's Marvel Stadium Friday the 9th of October, followed by Brisbane's Suncorp Stadium on Monday the 12th of October, and then Sydney's stadium. I don't know how they pronounce this. I've never heard this one. What are the football stadiums in Sydney? ENGIE. I'll have to look that up when I go home. Anyway, they'll be playing Sydney on Thursday the 15th of October. Post Malone's Big Ass, that's what he's calling it, Big Ass World Tour, also touches down in Ballarat Saturday 10th of October, Newcastle Saturday 17th of October, and the Sunshine Coast on Sunday 18th of October. It'll be here in a flash. He'll be humming Bird, and he will be headlining Strumming Bird with people like Bailey Zimmerman, Cooper Allen, Brad Cox, Max Jackson. Should be worth seeing all on her own. Tickets to Strumming Bird headlining Post Malone are now available. It's Coast Country, the Gold Coast's own 94.1 FM. You know the song, Midnight Train to Georgia, made a massive hit by Gladys Knight and the Pips. There was a country version of it that came out some weeks, maybe 3 or 4 months ago now. I know nothing about the girl. H-O-N-O-R. She just calls herself Honor, but she does a cracking job of a cracking song.

What do you think about that, Ghana? Ghana is one of our regular listeners to Coast Country on 94.1 FM. She's our girl, isn't she, Ghana? And didn't she clean up what? At the Australian Country Music, not Australian, no, we're talking about the Academy of Country Music Awards, which was staged in Las Vegas, Nevada last Sunday night. Those who have the ability to stream Prime on Australian television got to see the show last Monday morning at 10 o'clock. It ran for 3 hours. And there's the girl, Ella Langley. She just absolutely swept the floor. She swept all before her. She was nominated for 7 nominations. That's only 2 below Megan Maroney. Megan Maroney got 9 nominations and didn't win 1, unfortunately, and very embarrassingly, I would imagine. However, our girl Ella Langley nominated for 7, and she won all 7 of them, including the prestigious Song of the Year for the song called Choosin' Texas. We will play that a little later on the show tonight. Also, Female Artist of the Year, etc., etc., etc. Nobody else got an absolute look in. Ella Langley, currently the number 1 country song of the world. It is called Be Her. 94.1 FM, this is Coast Country. Thank you for being here on this Friday night. Hopefully looking forward to a very nice weekend. Here's James Taylor. You'll recognise the song, Every Day It's a Getting Stronger.

0: Well, of course, you probably already know that's Little Big Town. Now, they did perform at the ACM Awards, and that was last Sunday night in Las Vegas. They sang a song from their latest album. I didn't like the song really all that much, so I thought we'd delve back into the Little Big Town archives and find one of their massive hit songs, and there's been plenty of them over the last many years. That's one of them. It was a very controversial release as well, made number one, but oh, there were some stations that we can't play a song with that subject matter at all, but they did, and it was a hit. It was called Girl Crush. It is the Gold Coast, 94.1 FM. What are we going to play next? We're going to play Parker McCollum, I think. He was one of the performers on the ACMs in Vegas last Sunday night, and he got a hell of a good reception for his current hit record. Parker McCollum, we have lined up.
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2: 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Where?

That's just a great song, isn't it? Well, of course it's great. It was written by the equally great Bob Seger, who had the big hit on it, Bob Seger and the Silver Bullet Band. But there's a version by the Highwaymen, Chris Christopherson, J. Cash, W. Jennings, and W. Nelson, the Highwaymen, and Against the Wind. Coast Country, the Gold Coast, 94.1 FM. So I was saying the weather over the weekend, yeah, it's going to be a bit patchy. There's going to be a lot of cloud, but and there will be some shower activity. On that you can depend. What's happening here on the Gold Coast? Just when I think there was a couple of days during the week that's coming to an end, we thought, oh, we're done with all of that rain, because it was fairly persistent over a period of time. But no, it is hanging around like a bad smell. But we'll certainly get some sunshine and a decent old temperature on both days, Saturday and Sunday, about 24 degrees. But listen, we've got the boat show coming up soon. And if you are going to the boat show, it's got to be one of the best boat shows. Well, it's a bit wide span. It's a bit wide. Spreading to say the best in the world, but it's certainly the best show in Australia. That's for you, that we do here on the Gold Coast each and every year. Go in style if you're going this year with our sponsor, Gold Coast Heli Tours. Yeah, I mean, it just makes sense, really, to miss all of the traffic. And you know what the traffic is like, those of you who've gone to the boat show in the past. It ain't easy. You divert yourself away from all of those parking problems. Fly directly from Marina Mirage Heliport right into the show at Sanctuary Cove. One way is $150, return $280 per person, and for the thrill of it, worth every cent of that. Book your seat now. You can do so with Gold Coast Heli Tours. The number is 55918457. 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Flying into the boat show by helicopter. That'd impress you, mates, I can assure you. Here's Thomas Rhett. I tried to find some of the songs that have been hits, you know, like a year or two or three or four, sometimes even longer than that during the week. I found this one, which happened to be one of my favourite songs at the time we played it. I guess it must go back about 5, 6, 7 years now. Thomas Rhett, who is an absolute hit maker, and he has been now for some years. This was probably his biggest hit song. It's called Die a Happy Man. Thomas Rhett on 94.1 FM.

0: Yeah, good on you, Lee. Hello to the Kurtigan family who listen in every now and again to Coast Country on the Gold Coast Zone 94.1 FM. It's Lee Kurtigan, along with Travis Collins, and I'm from the country, and we kind of like it that way. Righto, we're going to play for you another Australian outfit who are doing particularly well. In fact, they're on the Australian Country Songs Top 40. They're just out of the top 10 at the moment. Brooke McClymont, who used to be, of course, one third of the McClymonts. She's joined by her on life and in the studio partner, Adam Eckersley. So the two of them have got a current hit song, which is called Someone Else's Dream. And that's next tonight on 94.1 FM.
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0: The former, and I'm being facetious here, the former Queen of Country Music. She took a belting last week, Lainey Wilson, and a current hit song, which is called Can't Sit Still. She still, of course, is one of the leading country music performers in the world, despite the fact that she was given 7 nominations to win an Academy of Country Music Award last Sunday night in Las Vegas. Got to see it live on prime television here in Australia Monday morning. And out of 7 nominations, she won absolutely zip. And I don't say that with, you know, any pleasure at all. It's very, very sad, really, for somebody who's just absolutely thought of as the queen of country music at the moment to be nominated 7 times. She opened the show. When the show opened, that was the opening number, the one we've just heard. It's her latest release. It's called Can't Sit Still. And she was frantic in performing the song. It was absolutely fabulous. I was reading during the week what a lot of fans and people who are professional in the music industry thought about the night that confused most Lainey Wilson fans most of all. Lainey has basically spent the last few years, really, dominating country music. She's headlined a sold-out world tour, including here in Australia, landed countless number one hit records, sold out arenas big and small, well, none too small, really, expanded into the mainstream entertainment, even released a Netflix documentary, had a role in the very popular, enormously popular show Yellowstone. So with that level of momentum, surely she was going to win something out of the 7 nominations. Well, like I said, unfortunately for her, but there will be always next year and other award shows which she didn't win any at all, despite the terrific opening number with that song called Can't Sit Still in the live telecast last week. We've got a few more ACM nominations and performers to play for you on the show here at 94.1 before we're done on this Friday night. Next, other traveling. Oh, no. No, I want to play. And I can't pronounce his name. He's Hawaiian and he goes by Israel, is his Christian name. But the surname is, for me, absolutely. I go to Mahalo and Aloha. That's about as far as I get, quite honestly. But this guy is absolutely had worldwide fame some many, many years ago with his recording of Somewhere Over the Rainbow. You couldn't turn a radio. You just couldn't anywhere in the world without hearing Iz and that beautiful voice, that lovely Hawaiian feel doing Somewhere Over the Rainbow. Well, I've got the album. I just found it during the week and I thought we'll play one of the songs which is a strict country song. We just call him Iz because we can't pronounce the other name. And he will sing for us next on Kerr's Country at 94.1 FM.
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End of the line, travelling Wilburys, far from it. We have another 60 minutes to go on the Gold Coast, 94.1 FM. All right, a look-see at the best-selling, the top 10 country music singles around the world over the last 7 days in the United States and from Country Town chart. Number one is Be Her by Ella Langley. She is the girl of the moment. Number two is Dry Spell by Casey Musgraves. Three is Deep End by the Australian Rachel Fahim. Number four, Another Girl Can't Sit Still by Lainey Wilson. Number five, Born to Die by Shaboozy. Number six, Didn't We by Morgan Wallen. Seven is Sunburn, Tucker Wetmore. Number eight is 2 Feet and a Heartbeat, the Australian Lane Pittman. Number nine is Boston by Stella Lefty. I haven't heard that one yet. See if we can have a listen to it next week. Number nine, Boston by Stella Lefty. And number 10, we did play this tonight on the show, Smoke I've Known by Chase Matthew and the Australian who joined him, James Johnston. Now, from the Australian Country Songs Top 40, number one this week for the second week in a row is Alice Benfer and her song called Saddle Dreaming. Number two is Elliot by Kevin Sullivan and Stuart Joel Nugget. Number three, The Jacaranda Tree, sung by Diane Coombs. Number four in Australia, Talking to a Drover, the Gold Coast's Lindsay Waddington. Number five, Phantoms of the Snowy. Quite a few of them up there too. Dean Perrott. Number six, Burn It Down by Hayley Jensen. Number seven, Just a Little Love, the French Family Band. I think we're going to play that in the last hour. Number eight, Too Many Sunsets. Sandy Summers sings that one. Number nine, I'm Suddenly Old. Tell Me About It. Patsy and Dave and James Blundell. And number 10 is Drunk on Vinyl by Highway 95. The best-selling country music singles from Country Town and also from the Australian Country Music Chart. Okay, back to the music. Here's Cody Johnson. He is absolutely the man of the moment in country music. Now, you may or may not remember, if you listen to the program regularly, when his Till You Can't song came out. Was that a couple of years ago now? Probably was. I went absolutely dippy about it and played it and played it and played it. It turned out to be one of the biggest songs of the year and won just about every award. He's had two or three substantial hit records ever since then. But, you know, it was somebody who just came from out of nowhere, really, and has achieved this superstar status. Well, he kind of really about as far as it could go on the Academy of Country Music Awards in Las Vegas last Sunday night because he won Entertainer of the Year. That's the biggest award of the year in country music. He was nominated up against Luke Combs, Megan Maroney, who had 9 nominations, Jelly Roll, Chris Stapleton, Morgan Wallen, Lainey Wilson, all a bunch of heavyweights there, but Cody Johnson took out the Entertainer of the Year. You could tell when he walked up on stage and by the acceptance speech that he had no idea or expectation of the world he was going to win the big one. He also got the Male Vocalist of the Year. He did that for this song. Here's Cody Johnson. Love him, love him. The song is called The Fall. Listen to the lyrics. Thank you.

That's Shania Twain live in Las Vegas, where she's had two or three residencies at Caesars Palace, and they've all been as successful as the last one, really. That's one of the very big, and just one of the very big hit songs that Shania's had during her career, which continues. I noted that she's just released a brand new record in the last few days, so we'll have to grab a copy of that one and see if we can play it for you next week, be it good, bad, or indifferent. And there'll be a lot of people who are probably having that opinion about her comparing or emceeing the Academy of Country Music Awards in Las Vegas last Sunday. Saw it on prime television here in Australia on Monday morning. She was the first time female host of the ACM Awards, and some people, as I say, would be saying she did a good, bad, or indifferent job of hosting. However, the show was absolutely fantastic, running for well over 3 hours. Let's have a little talk about Dolly Parton. She's in the news today on this date for this reason. Dolly, on this day in 1973, long time ago, recorded the song Jolene, one of her biggest hits, you'd have to admit, during sessions at RCA Studio B in Nashville, Tennessee. I've been in that studio. Wow. Released on the 15th of October in 1973, Jolene by Dolly became Dolly's second number one hit on the Billboard US country charts. So all of that happened on this day in 1973. Surprise, surprise, we are not going to play Jolene, but we will play Dolly along with the Eagles' Don Henley, and the song was called When I Stop Dreaming. When I

There's another one, just like Cody Johnson, who'd been kind of lying around there and putting releases out and, you know, having minor hit records, but nothing absolutely fantastic. This guy is Riley Green. He's exactly the same as Cody Johnson, really. He was on the radar, but no big hits, no, you know, filling up massive auditoriums until, of course, Riley Green sang that song with Ella Langley, his in real life good buddy. The song called Excuse Me, You Look Like You Love Me, and everything has now changed for Riley Green. He won himself an ACM award in Las Vegas last Sunday night. He won it for the best musical event in country music. That's where they do something a little out of the ordinary. And it was with Ella Langley when the song called I Don't Mind If I Do, and I think I played it earlier for you tonight. So he's now well and truly on the board. He's had hit records. He's now filling stadiums, and he's won himself one ACM award. Probably more to come for Riley Green. The song is the current release for him called Change My Mind. See, I was just looking at the Gympie Music Muster lineup for, what would it be now, about 2.5 months away, not all that far. Runs the 27th to the 30th of August, so probably a little more than 2.5 months. Listen, who's going to be in the Gympie Music Muster this year? Becky Cole, that'll do all on its own. James Johnston, Lee Kernighan, the Wolf Brothers, Amber Lawrence, Brooke McClymont, along with Adam Eckersley, Graham Connors, wow, James Blundell, Lane Pittman, Max Jackson, Sarah Berkey, Zach and George, Tori Duck, the Vibrolators, and many, literally, many, many, many more. Tickets have been on sale for a little while, so if you're interested in one of the great country music experiences, I'm told it is an absolute knockout. 27th to the 30th of August, the Gympie Music Muster, and tickets are on sale. You'll be very familiar with this song. Don Gibson wrote it, and Don Gibson, back in the late 50s, had a massive hit song on Oh, Lonesome Me. Not Don Gibson tonight. It's, well, surprise, surprise for me, Johnny Cash.

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1: 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Not to mention Carl, George, and Tammy, and Loretta, Burl, Willie Nelson, Big John Cash. How about old Jimmy Buffett? Bring him in there. That sun's shining. George Strait, an old friend. 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

0: Goodbye.
1: Goodbye. There's AJ, Alan Jackson, having a bit of fun there in the last 30, 45 seconds of the record, just going through a whole bunch of names who mean something in the world of country music. The song was a hit record for Alan Jackson years and years and years ago. How good to revisit Jim, Jack and Hank. Talking about three of my favourite things in the world. Jim Beam, although I prefer Jack. So it's Jim, Jack and Hank, naturally enough, Hank Williams. It is Coast Country. Thank you for being here on this Friday night on the Gold Coast own 94.1 FM. The award-winning, seven of them she won. Ellie Langley, she was nominated seven times. She won each and every one of them. Nobody in ACM history has done that. Do you know who's come pretty close to it? Garth Brooks. She's in miraculous company, isn't she, really? Garth Brooks has won six ACMs on one ACM award in years gone by. She won seven and she takes the all-time record. We will play one of the current hit songs for Ella Langley. It's called Choose in Texas. Next on Coast Country tonight.
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3: This week on the Beatles' Magical Musical Tour, Ringo Starr. Not considered a singer, Ringo led a number of early Beatle hits. Ringo even wrote a number of songs for the Fab Four. And after the band split, he hit the number one position on the charts. I'm Gary Field. 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

Whoever thought to put those giants of the music industry together? That's Lionel Richie, whose song it was originally, of course, and Willie Nelson, Easy Like Sunday Morning. Although I've had quite a few Sunday mornings which really weren't all that easy. Well, the Radiothon, we were talking about it earlier in the program on Coast Country at 94.1 tonight. It starts next Monday for the radio station, and already we've got a pretty impressive list of prizes to give away. I know all of our listeners are going to be absolutely salivating over some of the prizes that will be on offer simply by renewing your membership for Radiothon, and it starts Monday. We've got an eight-day Danube River cruise with Viking Cruises. I mean, I can't believe that. They're just one of the leading and most expensive too, incidentally. That's why they're, I don't know whether that's why they're leading or not. That would put people off unless you happen to have a whole pocket load of dough. Anyway, Viking Cruises have got this cruise over 8 days over the Danube. You'll hear Johann Strauss music everywhere. It's worth $15,000. We've got a five-day cruise for two through the Whitsundays on board Carnival in a Byron Bay suite. I mean, lots of prizes like that. They're all, you know, nothing rubbish at all. We've just got top-notch prizes. So if you've got a business, you're listening to us tonight, and you'd like to donate a prize for our Radiothon, it certainly is not too late. It can be something that's, you know, small. It can be something that's a medium size and medium expense, therefore, or it can be a biggie. We promise you that if you do donate a prize, we'll be mentioning for a full 2 weeks. We'll give you your money's worth, I can tell you that. We'll certainly put you, well, you're already on the map, of course, if you're a successful Gold Coast business, but we'll enhance that status. Contact Vicky, that

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1: Oh, that's fun. I like country music sometimes when it's fun. 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A brand new one from Carly Pearce. The song is called You Can Have Him. Like, if you can take him, you can have him. She doesn't seem to be too worried about it, really. Coast Country, the Gold Coast Zone, 94.1 FM. Next, we'll have the lovely, lovely, lovely Linda Ronstadt.
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Checking the forecast for the weekend tomorrow, mostly sunny to partly cloudy conditions during the day tomorrow, a high of 24 and a low of 17. While mostly dry, there's a 40% chance of light passing showers, one or two maybe, and winds expected to become strong from the south. So that's the word for tomorrow and similar forecast for the weekend. Okay, thanks for joining us tonight on 94.1 FM from Jimmy Wine. A very good evening. Let's get together with Aussie Classics. Let's go for Tina Arena and those chains.

0: Yeah, the easy beats, the good times, we remember them. Shannon Knoll, What About Me with Tina Arena, and getting all chained up and loving every bit of it. It's coming up 11 after 10 on 94.1 FM with yours truly, Whitey, right here till midnight for you.
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0: You've got it there with the king himself, Johnny O'Keefe, and Tell the Blues So Long. Carice Eden there, I'd Rather Go Blind, and To Her Door with Paul Kelly. We've got Shepherd coming in after the break, and it's 20 past 10. We're here with you again on 94.1 FM.
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2: 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And every Friday at 10 past 5, John Nielsen picks the top weekend surfing spots. Keeping you up to date with our coast, our Gold Coast. Only sunshine covers the coast more than 94.1.

0: Yesterday's Hero with John Paul Young. We had Natalie Imbruglia too, Counting Down the Days, and Shepherd with The Edge of the Night. Of course, the indie pop group Shepherd, they were famous for their hit too, Geronimo, remember that? They're out of Nashville these days and settling into American country music. Boy, some of them move way out south. John Farnham after the break, right here on the Gold Coast Zone, 94.1 FM.
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1: What a beautiful lady she was, and a fantastic singer with a hit load of hits. Yeah, I love you, honestly love you. Olivia Newton-John. Troy Cassidaly too, Dream Out Loud with John Farnham. It seemed like a good idea at the time. We're here on the Gold Coast Zone, 94.1 FM. 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

0: Sherbet with some Summer Love. Victoria Avenue, Quit You. Yeah, they've quit the girls. The pop trio, Holly Moore, Tiara McSerry and Peter Eglinton. They're just sort of not singing anymore, but we can hear the songs they did have when they were. Crowded House 2, Four Seasons in One Day. We'll check the latest forecast right here, very shortly, on the Gold Coast Zone, 94.1 FM.
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A pretty good forecast for the weekend and tomorrow, mostly sunny to partly cloudy conditions during the day. We'll have a high of 24 degrees and an overnight minimum of 17. While mostly dry, there's a 40% chance of a light passing shower or two, and the wind's expected to become strong from the south. They've been pretty windy all day today too, and that's a similar forecast for the weekend. 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

0: Yeah, the music keeps coming out with the Masters Apprentices. Before I Love You, it's Because I Love You. Jimmy Barnes and Diesel bring it on home to me with Split Ends and Poor Boy. At this hour, we've got Keith Urban. Boy, he's doing real well. Mondo Rocks in here with Lucky Star, me old mate. I've been everywhere. Slim Dusty too, a legend in country music. We've got a stack of stuff. Stick around. You're going to enjoy all this with NXS right after this.
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0: Legend of the 50s and 60s, Cole Joy, Teenage Baby, the McClymonts kicking it up. There they are, country music specialists, Brooke, Sam and Melky. And Brooke's husband, by the way, is Adam Eckersley. Yeah, she tours with him too. She's a busy girl. And we had NXS, Never Tear Us Apart on 94.1 FM.
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2: 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The Origins of the Species is about to tear apart what you thought about those oldies you know and love. 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You may think that song you love is the original. Well, I'm here to bust the myth. 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

0: Bit of Fronte there, Accidentally Kelly Street, Human Nature with My Girl, and Keith Urban. He's getting a lot of plugs all around the world at the moment. Only You Can Love Me This Way. That's what he's talking to about his new girlfriend. Okay, Mondo Rocks next. Stick around with Jimmy White on 94.1 FM.
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0: Looking forward, looking back, we look and think of Slim Dusty as one of the country legends in Australia. Becky Cole, Kiss Me Where I Stand. Becky, you know, Through the Haze, her new LP, first solo release in 7 years. It's called Through the Haze. And she's touring with a band, the Sisters of Twang. And she presents, too, country music on a Saturday night on ABC Radio. Busy girl. And we had Mondo Rock, too, with A Cool World. Yeah, sure is. Getting a little bit that way and windy for tomorrow on 94.1 FM. Stick around. More beautiful Aussie classics right after this.
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0: I've
1: to...
0: I've been to Maury, Tari, Drillaby, Bamboo, Toowoomba, Gunnada, Carringbar, Willamaloo, Dalveen, Tambourine, Ningadine, Jindabyne, Lithgow, Casino, Brigalow, Narromine, Megalong, Wyong, Tuggerong, Wangarilla, Morilla, Okathela, Brindabella. I'm the fella who's been everywhere, man. I've been everywhere, man. Across the deserts, fair man. I've breathed the mountain air, man. Of travel, I've had my chair, man. I've been everywhere.
1: Yeah, I know that, but have you been
0: to... Wollongong, Geelong, Currajong, Mullumbe, Mittagong, Molong, Drongdrong, Goondiwindi, Yarra Yarra, Boondar, Wollongarra, Tarramarrabo, Garragandaga, Narrabri, Toowoomba, Golgong, Adelong, Billabong, Cabramatta, Parramatta, Wongaratta, Coolangatta. What's the matter? I've been everywhere, man. I've been everywhere, man. Across the deserts, fair man. I've breathed the mountain air, man. Of travel, I've had my share, man. I've been everywhere.
1: Yeah, look, that's fine, but how about...
0: Bingo, Adelong, Dandenong, Woodenbong, Ballarat, Canberra, Moolpara, Yundam, Skunk, Flat, Plonkai, River Murray, Kari, Kari, Gurawin, Terrigal, Stockton, Mobile, Collaroy, Narrabeen, Bendigo, Darrigo, Bangalore, Windapuri, Kirribilli, Yerrimpilly, Wallangilly. Don't be silly, I've been everywhere.

0: Okay, mate, you've been every place except one, and you don't need my help to get there.
1: Lucky Star, I've been everywhere. He's been to my place too. Good bloke, good mate of mine. Russell Morris, back in Blue Heart, and Gyoti, somebody that I used to know. Thanks for your company from Jimmy White. Have a great weekend, and we look forward to it with more Aussie classics, pop, rock and country, Monday night, right through till Friday again. Have a great weekend. Night.
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1: Begin your holiday on the 28th of November this year with a flight from Brisbane to Fiji. Two nights of relaxation and bula time at the wonderful Sheraton Fiji Golf and Beach Resort first before you embark the Norwegian Spirit on a 12-night voyage across the South Pacific back to Australia. Your time in Fiji continues with calls into Denarau, Savu Savu and Dravuni before crossing over to Vanuatu. Port Vila and Mystery Island are yours to explore before a few relaxing days at sea. You'll have a day in Brisbane, but please stay on board as your cruise will then continue on to Newcastle and conclude in Sydney. This is a cruise for those who want to relax, enjoy wonderful food and entertainment on board, and take in some island culture just before the Christmas rush. Flights to Fiji, two nights at the Sheraton Fiji Golf and Beach Resort, and the 12-night cruise from Fiji to Sydney on board Norwegian Spirit, all from just $3,299 per person twin share. So grab that cabin on board Norwegian Spirit in November to Fiji.
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1: 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And after the band split, he hit the number one position on the charts. I'm Gary Field. 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
2: Good morning. A weather check and for the coast for today. Partly cloudy is a word. Medium chance of showers most likely from late morning. And southerly winds 20 to 30 k's. Coupled with that, we've got a bomb warning out. Large, powerful surf conditions, hazardous for coastal activities, and they list rock fishing, swimming and surfing as part of it. So certainly a little bit wild near the water. We'll be checking on all those sort of conditions a little bit later on through the morning. Sunrise officially at 6:24, so it's a fair way off yet, but setting right on 5 o'clock tonight. We're still about a month out from the winter solstice, about a month away. And 25, the anticipated top on the coast today, but over 17 at the moment. 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

0: all about that. It's Ambrosia night tonight. And nothing compares to Nade O'Connor. It's the Gold Coast Huggy Sightings. We head towards Reesapook. 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

0: Out of Sydney, it was Australia's Executives back in the late 60s for My Aim Is to Please You, one of their great songs. JB O'Neill before that, the Eric Carmen song, All By Myself, I think was featured. In fact, I know it was featured on the Bridget Jones Diary soundtrack. And the Boss, Bruce Springsteen, just tougher than the rest. Just gone 29 past five. Weather-wise today, on the coast, partly cloudy, a medium chance of showers predicted, most likely from late morning. And the wind southerlies 20 to 30 k's. Bomb warnings out and continuing into tomorrow for large, powerful surf. Can be hazardous. For coastal activities, they include rock fishing, swimming, surfing, and crossing bars by boat. Consider it if you're heading out in a boat, and particularly a small one today. Don't do it. I don't think that's all that wise. Weather tomorrow, 16 to 24. Partly cloudy Sunday. Medium chance of showers likely afternoon and evening. And southerly winds tomorrow, 15 to 25 k's. And 25, the anticipated top today, with 17 right now.
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0: When will those golden days arrive? 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

0: Welsh singer. It is Mary Hopkin. And goodbye. Hello, Mary. Rems on Fire for Stevie Nicks before that. And Jenny Morris, You I Know, three gals who know how to sing there. It's 94.1 FM. 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

0: George Harrison, from his early 70s solo album, the triple album, All Things Must Pass, If Not For You, it was. Later, a big hit for Olivia Newton-John. Romantics in the mix too, What I Like About You. And we'll see what's going on with the Seaways in about 3 or 4 minutes from now. 6:26 and Bread up at the moment here at 94.1 FM.
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0: Great Aussie country singer. It is Dig Richards. Digby Richards, and people call me country, but I don't mind, actually. And 6:30 right now, it's 94.1 FM.
1: Looks like there's dogs being blown off leashes all over town. Certainly a windy old morning here. I can't believe it. And it's a big good morning to Narelle at Southport Seaway Town, twiddling their thumbs, getting ready for their next cup of tea, or maybe the big gust of wind. Morning to you. It's certainly a different old morning, isn't it?
2: Very, very different. At the moment, we've actually got winds that are 12 to 15 knots registered from southwest. We've also got a temperature of 17.6, got a low tide coming at 8.25 of 0.43, and a high tide at 2.30 of 1.16. Have no boats out, nothing on the log, thank goodness. I don't think they need to be out there.
1: Certainly a day of warnings, with strong wind warnings out, and also, of course, the bomb warning for large, powerful surf conditions, hazardous for coastal activities today, crossing bars by boat and rock fishing. But it's the winds, aren't they? Southerlies, 25 to 30 knots, seas 2.5 to 3 metres, and the swell even bigger, southeasterly 2 to 3 metres inshore if you go too far out.
2: Up to 6 metres.
1: Yeah, it's massive.
2: 6 metres, some of them. And our bar, I don't think anyone will go out, but we've got moderate, slight to moderate at the entrance. Rough, well, actually moderate to rough, and then we've got slight in the seaway.
1: Good reasons not to be heading out today. Don't forget, when you do go out, please log on, log off for your safety. Thank you, Narelle. It's not a great day. I hope you guys enjoy yourselves.
2: I've got a book. I'm right. Thank you.
1: And the southern end of the coast, well, they're getting it first, I think, before it hits the northern end, because it's all coming from down that direction. Let's check in with VMR. Keith is with us at Point Danger there. G'day, mate. How's it looking your way?
3: Good morning, Gary. Well, it's pretty overcast and not terribly good weather conditions for boating. There's a strong wind warning for Gold Coast and Byron Coast waters for Saturday and Sunday. Wave rider is on average 3.72, maximum 5.46, which has given us a rough to high bar rating. So not real terrific out there. So water temperatures cooling down too, 22.2 degrees. Airport at Coolangatta, temperature of 16.3 with winds 12 to 18 knots from a south-southwesterly direction. Next tide is a low at 8.17 this morning, but Gary, not much going on at all. Can't see anyone on the beach or anyone in the water, and so it's a day for hot chocolate and movies, I think.
1: When you do go out, don't forget, please log on, log off for your safety. Hopefully things will settle a little and people can jump in for that famous egg and bacon roll. If it doesn't blow that slice of bacon off the roll tomorrow morning down at Durampa. Raising funds for VMR. It's always a very worthy cause. Mate, we appreciate your time this morning. Stay safe there, and I know you're doing a great job. Thanks, Keith. Have a great day, mate.
3: Thank you, Gary. Bye.
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0: Yes, be aware, it's pretty wild out there today and again tomorrow, predicted and continuing. Now, forecast today for the coast, partly cloudy with a medium chance of showers, most likely late morning. The winds southerlies 20 to 30 k, so blowing a bit with the large, powerful surf condition warning from the bomb. It could be hazardous for coastal activities, rock fishing, swimming, surfing and crossing bars by boat. Look out today, 25, the anticipated top, just under 17 on the coast. And this is Fisher's Ed. So long. Bye-bye. Thank you. It's 94.1 FM.

0: Mike Bublé, summing it up there. That's life. That's what it's all about. Good on you, Mike. Fisher Z before that, out of the UK. And so long here at 94.1 FM at 17 to 7. And a reminder, the Repair Cafe is on today. This is something that happens every now and again. And you can see it at the Varsity Lakes Community Resources Centre at number 20 Maddox Road between 12:30 and 3 this afternoon. 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
2: Good morning. It is Saturday, the 23rd day of May for 2026. It was the day Led Zeppelin guitarist Jimmy Page was fined for smoking a ciggy in the toilet of an airplane, set off the fire alarm back in 1995. And can play guitar pretty well, can't he? Also, we lost Sir Roger Moore this day, the UK actor, who was the second actor to play James Bond. Also starred in the TV series The Saint. Remember that? Way back in the 70s, age 89 in 2017, we lost him. And now Phil Mickelson, at the age of 50, became the oldest major golf winner in history. He won his 6th major, the PGA 2021. Good on you, Phil. Just proves it, doesn't it? Hey, yeah, it does. Also, Bonnie Parker and Clyde Barrow, age 23 and 25 respectively, were killed in a police ambush in Louisiana this day, 1934. They were bandits, weren't they? Well, here's a song all about it. Yes, it is about Bonnie and Clyde, and it's Georgie Fame. News on the way, 94.1 FM.

0: Abbott Gates and Brad, Baby I Want You, certainly am. Also, a question. John Mayer and Katy Perry, who do you love? Okay. 24K Magic in the mix too, with Bruno Mars here at 94.1 FM, 5 to 7.
1: If you live in Narang, there's no need to travel.

0: It's a pretty good run on the major roads around the coast, and the M1 is flowing at speed both northbound and southbound. On the Gold Coast Highway, it's currently a 28-minute trip from Surfers Paradise south to Palm Beach. Hooker Boulevard picking up a little bit towards the west, but it is moving nicely. Also picking up a little bit around Bundle and Ashmore Roads intersection Bundle. 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
2: Hello, I'm Kim Cartwright. Federal police say trusted insiders at a major cargo port were paid up to $200,000 each to help a criminal syndicate import illicit drugs. A Sydney man is accused of coordinating a group of Port Botany workers who were last year charged over a failed plot to import 506 kilograms of cocaine into Australia. AFP Detective Superintendent Peter Fogarty says the 29-year-old is facing the prospect of life behind bars.
3: The man has been charged with multiple serious offences, including attempting to possess a commercial quantity of cocaine, participating in a criminal group, and dealing with proceeds of crime. He faces a maximum penalty of life imprisonment if convicted.
2: The country's peak psychiatry body has launched new training to help address youth mental health issues. Government data shows teenagers aged 12 to 17 are the highest users of specialised community mental health services. The body's president, Dr. Asha Toma, says psychiatrists can now dedicate their careers to helping young people.
4: Over the course of the last couple of decades, really, there's been an increasing awareness of what a critical period of development the youth period is.
2: Federal opposition leader Angus Taylor argues another group of women and children with links to ISIS should be and could actually be stopped from entering Australia. 7 women and 14 children have left a camp in Syria and are travelling to Damascus. From there, it's understood they'll fly home, with some potentially facing arrest upon arrival. Overseas, the Jeffrey Epstein scandal that's been engulfing the former Prince Andrew is moving closer to the royal family. Andrew Mountbatten Windsor is now being investigated by police over potential sex crimes inside his former home, the Royal Lodge. Europe correspondent Hannah Sinclair.
5: Detectives want to speak to a woman who claims that she was taken to the disgraced Royals mansion in Windsor for sexual purposes in 2010. They're also appealing for other potential survivors of Jeffrey Epstein to come forward.
2: The oil-rich Canadian province of Alberta will hold a vote in October on whether to start the legal process for a binding referendum to separate from Canada. It's the first test to the country's unity in 30 years. Tensions with Ottawa have simmered for years, particularly over natural resources. And scientists at the University of Oxford in the UK say they are urgently developing a vaccine for the rare strain of Ebola spreading through the Democratic Republic of Congo. Australian researchers have made a breakthrough discovery in the treatment of children with deadly brain cancer. Dr. Navika Manoharan from Zero Childhood Cancer says finding targeted treatment based on individual genetic factors can improve outcomes.
6: Our study is the first to show that precision-guided therapy, which means matching a drug to the signature of the child's brain cancer, can significantly extend the survival of these children with aggressive brain cancers.
2: This is AIR News. The Richmond Tigers finally notched up their second win of the AFL season, and Fremantle continued on their winning ways in last night's AFL. Here's Terry Daniel.
7: Richmond scored a much-needed win, beating an injury-hit Essendon in front of more than 78,000 fans. The Tigers weren't convincing until the last term, when they finally ran clear of the Bombers to win 10-14-74 to 7-14-56. Tigers veteran Jack Ross praised the crowd and his young players on Fox Footy for claiming a win under pressure.
8: It's an awesome game. Like, it's the best game on the calendar by far for us, and to have 78,000 is awesome. Like, we've got so many young guys that haven't played in front of a crowd like this, and to get a win, learn how to win in front of a crowd, it's awesome.
7: In the second game in Perth, Fremantle scored a 30-point win over St Kilda, 16-8-104 to 11-8-74. Terry Daniel, Air Sport.
2: The Bulldogs have snapped their 5-game losing streak with an emphatic 30-20 win over the Storm at home. Canterbury taking their golden opportunity with Melbourne missing star playmakers Cameron Munster and Harry Grant. Dogs coach Cam Serrato applauding his team's resilience on the back of an injury-riddled season start.
9: We've had a few injuries over this opening period, but that's created opportunities for AJ Jones, Jack and Jed Ridden, and we're really, really proud of those guys that are coming in and debuting, coming through our pathway system and big part of our future.
2: In supercars, Brody Kostecki topped the timesheets in practice two ahead of the Tasmanian Super 440. Australian Independent Radio News.
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11: Good morning. A check of the weather for you today on the coast. Partly cloudy, a medium chance of showers. It's about 70%, most likely from late morning, and the wind's blowing a bit. Southerlies 20 to 30 k's. And large, powerful surf conditions warning out from the bomb. Thank you. Hazardous for coastal activities, listing rock fishing, swimming, surfing, and crossing bars by boat. UV index a moderate 4 today, so pretty light on from about 20 to 10 to 20 to 2. And 25 hour anticipated top, but over 17 on the coast at the moment. Tina Turner has a musical question. What's love got to do with it? Go on, you, Tina. You can sing that in just a second. A reminder, too, if you're having a birthday and you're a support group member, your shout out is on the way. It's a beautiful day, apart from a few showers, isn't it? 94.1 FM.

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1: Hey, good morning to our support group members having a birthday this day. Paul Basnett from Arundel. G'day, Paul. Happy birthday to you. Sounds like I'm going to break in the song. No, I won't do that for you. And thank you for supporting us for so long, Paul. Fantastic. Way back to the start. And June Varty from Eleonora, also birthdaying with us today. G'day, June. Good on you. Barbara Dolson from Burley Waters, also on the birthday list. Happy birthday to your lovely people, Paul, June and Barbara. And you're in the draw now, lunch or dinner for two up for grabs with our sponsor, the House of Siam, on the Thai boardwalk. Well, it's actually on the boardwalk there at Hope Island. Fabulous Thai food. And you're sharing your birthday with a few luminaries, some sports people and inventors like this fellow, Dr. Robert A. Moog, born in New York City in 1934, and he passed away in 1971. In 2005, rather, at the age of 71. And Robert Moog was the inventor of the famous Moog synthesizer, the first mainstream music album to feature the instrument, was the Monkees, Pisces, Aquarius, Capricorn and Jones Limited back in the late 60s. So that's a notable date for you. Also, John Newcombe, born in Sydney in 44, is 82 today, Aussie tennis player and coach. Number one player in the world three times, 70 to 71 and in 73 as well. John Newcombe, all of 82 today. Another sportsman turning 80, in fact, born in Windsor in New South Wales. David Graham, the Aussie golfer. He won a few big ones, including the Aussie Open, the US PGA and the US Open. Also won a sports award or two down through the years. And also birthdaying on this day is Irish singer Luca Bloom, real name Kevin Moore, born in Ireland, 1955, 71 today, younger brother of folk singer Christy Moore. So Luca Bloom having a birthday this day. And Jewel is also birthdaying, and Jewel was born Jewel Kilcher. Should get her name right. Gosh, I watched the family's TV show a few times. She was born in Utah in 74, so she's 52, US singer-songwriter, and then raised in Alaska, in the not quite the wilderness, but not far from it. And she's had a couple of great hits. So, Jewel, I love her voice. And her pop is a rather interesting sort of folk up there in Alaska. You Were Meant For Me is one of her big songs. Here she is, Jewel, on her birthday at 94.1 FM.

0: she goes, Jewel Chilcher. It's almost a bit of a tongue twister, isn't it? So we'll stay with Jewel for now. Born this day, 1974, 52, US singer, songwriter. Lovely girl. Sings a beaut song. She's got a great voice too, hasn't she? And sharing her birthday with our support group members. How nice of her. Paul Bassinet and June Varty, and also Barbara Donaldson. So in the draw you go. Lunch or dinner for two up for grabs at our sponsor, the House of Siam on the boardwalk at Hope Island. And you lovely folk, we're inviting you, of course, to renew your membership with us here at 94.1 FM. 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You'll see the list of prizes there. Just go through them. You will be amazed. A magnificent European river cruise, thanks to Viking Cruises and Travel Masters, our wonderful sponsors. That is just the pinnacle, I suppose you could say. 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We just love our supporters. Absolutely wonderful to have you along. And heading for 18 past 7 now, 94.1 FM.
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0: Hi, it's Gary Bowden, inviting you to come back in time with me every Sunday morning. 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

0: What a song. I love hearing that. So many great memories come back. Brisbane Band, Railroad Gin, the late Carol Lloyd out front. Superb voice, A Matter of Time, their song. Prince, a little controversy before that, or controversy. Controversy, isn't it? The Rabs Warren used to say all the time, probably still does. Just got 25 past 7 now. It is 94.1 FM. New music at the moment. Megan Sidwell. You reckon she's got you? We'll find out in a moment. And then we'll get our good friend George Manolis to pop in. It is almost time for the dive and snorkel report for you for this morning. All those big seas coming in, he might have something to say about that. We'll find out about that soon. It is 94.1 FM.
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0: Megan Sidwell, I got you. Yes, you certainly have, Megs. Well done. And it is 7:30. It is 94.1 FM. Right, let's have a look at the coastal waters forecast today. The wind southerly is 25 to 30 knots. That's blowing a bit. That's up there into strong wind warning area. Seas 2.5 to 3 metres. Swell southerly 2 to 3 metres inshore, 4 to 5 metres offshore. Not many venturing out. And the caution, of course, from the Bureau, the bomb warning, large powerful surf conditions, hazardous for coastal activities, crossing bars by boat and rock fishing included in there. And next tide change in the next hour, 25 past 8, is a low 0.43 of a metre. Then there's a high due at 2:30 this afternoon, Chinese dentist time if you like, 2:30, 1.16 metres.
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2: After the massive deluge, we have heaps of dirty water flushing out of the seaway. High tides around noon at around 1.1 metres. Water temperature at the surface is still hanging around 23.5 degrees, and today we measured about 21 degrees at depth. Offshore swells are peaking at around 1.8 metres, however we do expect these to increase over the next few days. We recommend that the seaway is a no-go for divers and snorkelers due to visibility and water quality at the moment. Always dive with a buddy and check conditions before entering the water. George Manolis, Gold Coast Dive and Snorkel. Check out our meet and greet events on Facebook. 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
0: Gold Coast weather today, certainly blowing a gale out there. Well, not quite, but it's certainly strong winds. Partly cloudy is the word. Medium chance of showers most likely late morning. Around 70% they are predicting, and the southerly winds coming in 20 to 30k, so blowing up pretty strong with the bomb warning, just repeating, large powerful surf conditions. Certainly hazardous for any activity near the water today. Rock fishing particularly, swimming and surfing can be pretty dangerous. So careful what you do near the water today. 25, the anticipated top, and the temperature is slightly on the rise, 18 degrees. 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

0: It's Cliff Richard having a devil of a time with that devil woman. Reels in the mix. This guy's in love with you in a great remake of a hit that was big for Herb Alpert and forever now. Cole Chisel at 94.1 FM. Almost 7:45, travel show from 10 this morning, thanks to our sponsor, Travel Masters. 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We're off to northern Spain, the amazing Basque country. Lots of history, places to see, and music to hear this morning, 94.1 FM.
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0: FM traffic check soon. Also, we'll get the latest news, weather, and see what the lifeguards have to say about this beach and surf today. Queen in a moment. Now, don't forget, Sanctuary Cove Boat Show is on today from 9 through 5. 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
1: All right, let's see how we're looking down near the beach. Certainly is wild and windy today. Joel's with us, Gold Coast City Council lifeguard. Morning, mate. It is certainly one to be really wary of.
2: Yeah, morning, Gary. It's quite a dangerous morning in the surf on the Gold Coast today. And we're reluctantly, unfortunately, the Gold Coast City Lifeguard Service, we are going to close the beaches, all city beaches, until about midday for our next update. Surf's up to about 3 to 4.5 metres. It has subsided a little bit since daybreak, but it's really only for the experienced surfers, and we really strongly urge the public to stay out of the water for swimming.
1: A wise decision, I think. They're telling me some 6 metre waves offshore at the moment, so a huge low, and it's really going to have a big effect for a couple of days. So very careful anywhere near the water. In fact, don't go into the water, I think, is the very best suggestion for all concerned today. It's just wisdom that you need to take on board and listen to what the Gold Coast City Council lifeguards are saying. What about those point breaks? Is there going to be a bit of action for the experienced board riders?
2: Yeah, it's definitely not for the faint of heart, but yeah, that powerful surf is, and we do have a nice southwest wind, which is quite deceptive as well to just how dangerous it is. It is making it look a lot nicer than conditions are at the moment. And just with those dangerous conditions and just how unstable it is in close, would just cause that little bit of an increased risk to beach goers. So that's unfortunate. Well, we've decided to close the beaches until midday. We want to try and give people a swim wherever we can, but unfortunately just can't do that at the moment. For the board riders, please check in on everyone if you are going to be out there, and experienced surfers only.
1: Thank you, Joel. I hope it's safe for everybody today. Cheers, mate.
2: Thanks, Gary. Take care, everyone. Enjoy your weekend.
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0: Always good to call on Rhonda occasionally for a little bit of help, I reckon. Beach Boys in the mix, along with Taylor Swift, Shaking It Off. Must have stood out and the rain came down, hey? Now she's just shaking it off. Well done, Taylor. You're at 94.1 FM. Let's just check on that time, hey? 20 past 8 it is. This house, a minute excess, not far away. Something new from Guns N' Roses coming up. Kate Miller Heike in the mix, also Mike and the Mechanics, DC5, Dave Clark 5, and Christine Aguilera. It's 94.1 FM.
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0: 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Our family moving yours. The classic album and movie soundtrack shows from 7 Wednesday night. This week, it's the Doobie Brothers mid-70s Stampede album. Their last before Michael McDonald joined and first with Jeff Baxter on guitar. But why wasn't Skunk on the cover?
3: Because I was still in both bands, Steely Dan and the Doobie Brothers, and was just making the transition.
0: High in the Saddle, the Doobie, Stampede. Then from 8, the 2011 rom-com No Strings Attached, starring Natalie Portman and Alston Kutcher.
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In Excess, got that devil inside. It's a devil a thing to happen. 94.1 FM and almost 27 past 8. 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Their Cash for Cars program continuing to run. They prefer late model Japanese or Korean cars. You can take yours in there, get it checked over. But they've got a great super range of used vehicles from which you can pick. There's some Grand Motors cars that they've actually sold themselves in the past that are popping up as used vehicles. Wonderful to get in. Say good day to all the gang there. 265 Ferry Road in Southport. Don't forget, get in there well before 5. That's when they shut today. Our sponsor here at 94.1 FM, this is Guns N' Roses. What's it about? That's about nothing. It's 94.1 FM.

Yep, GNR and nothing. Guns N' Roses, if you like, at 28 to 8, it's 94.1 FM. And coastal waters forecast today. Let's kick it off with those winds, and they're blowing southerlies 25 to 30 knots, seas 2.5 to 3 metres, the swell southeasterly 2 to 3 metres inshore, 4 to 5 offshore, and large powerful surf conditions warning out from the bomb. Please be careful. Conditions hazardous for coastal activities, rock fishing, and crossing bars by boat listed right in there. Now, our next tide has just passed. Well, we've just had a tide at 25 past 8. It was a low. There's a high coming up at 2:30 this hour, 1.16 of a metre, and then a low of 0.6 of a metre at 9 minutes to 8 this evening, 9 to 8 this evening. So the coast today, the forecast simply reads, partly cloudy. I think we can all see that. Medium chance of showers, most likely coming in from late morning. Southerly winds 20 to 30 k's, pushing it along, of course, pushing that large, powerful surf condition into the bomb warning list as well. Care if you're near the water, 25, the expected top today, and a temperature just on 19 degrees. UV index, a moderate 4 today from about 20 to 10 till 22. So it's not going to burn, but still take care if you're out there for any length of time. And it's Cape Miller High Key on the way here on the Gold Coast Zone, 94.1 FM.

0: Well, I'm feeling glad all over. How about you? Great little song. And the original version there for Dave Clark 5. Of course, Australia's Hush covered it a little bit later in the 70s. Mike and the Mechanics before that, Par Avion. Yes, Up in the Air. And Kate Miller Heike's Last Day on Earth. It is 94.1 FM, 17 to 9. 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We'll give you an hour of 60s for starters. Then the 70s roll from 10. In the 80s, after 11, featuring the year 1986, along with the music and events from that year. 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

0: Good old Harpo, the movie star himself, and Vonnie Shepherd before that, Tell Him, remaking an old song, and a bit of Beautiful from the beautiful Christina Aguilera, 94.1 FM, and 5 to 9. 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
2: 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Not considered a singer, Ringo led a number of early Beatle hits. Ringo even wrote a number of songs for the Fab Four. In an octopus's garden. And after the band split, he hit the number one position on the charts. I'm Gary Field. 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

underway. It's just a moderate four from 20 to 10 till 20 to 2. 25, the anticipated top bit over 20 on the coast at the moment. And Starship on the way. They're determined, aren't they? Nothing's going to stop us now. It's 94.1 FM.

0: Well, they don't come much bigger than that hit, hey? Mid-60s, Rolling Stones, I Can't Get No Satisfaction, Governor. And also Wendy Matthews, her song Big, and Starship. Nothing's going to stop us now. It is 94.1 FM and 18 past nine. Coming up this hour, one from Sixpence None the Richer, just a moment. Also, Bee Gees in the mix. Communards, we've got a little Alan Parsons Project song to play for you. One from The Groove. And Chris Isaac, all coming up this hour here, 94.1 FM.
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0: It's a song that knocked the world out. They were so impressed with that. What a hit. Huge number one around the world. Barry Gibb and the Bee Gees and How Can You Mend a Broken Heart. Ingrid Michaelson before that with A Little Romance. Thank you, Ingrid. We appreciate that. And Kiss Me, speaking of which, for 6 months, none the richer. And 9:30 now, it's 94.1 FM, a partly cloudy Saturday, rolling through, medium chance of showers most likely in from late morning. Southerly winds blowing a bit at 20 to 30 with large powerful surf conditions warning out from the bomb, I should say, hazardous for coastal activities, rock fishing, swimming, surfing and crossing bars by boat. UV index just a moderate 4 from 20 to 10 this morning till 20 to 2, the Savo. And 25, the anticipated top. It is 21 degrees. In fact, it's just gone over 21 degrees on the Gold Coast right now here at 94.1 FM.
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0: Great little rock and roll hit from the late 60s Melbourne band The Groove. And Simon Says, and I think they're in control, because if he doesn't say Simon Says, you're out. Simple as that. Alan Parsons' project with Eye in the Sky. And Don't Leave Me This Way, Communards, with Sarah Jane Morris, that wonderful voice you can hear in through there. It's 94.1 FM, coming up 17 to 10 now. It's exciting because our radiothon kicks off on Monday. 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

0: One of the many hits in the 70s there for Neil Diamond, Longfellow Serenade. Robert Parker before that. Happy fella he was. Lovely man. Every kind of people. And Baby Did a Bad, Bad Thing. And Chris Isaak is going to tell you up, baby. So look out. Heading for 5 to 10. Wang Chung up at the moment. Travel show not far away. It's 94.1 FM.
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